Hey folks, that's how we're gonna close on the reggae reopen. 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Seven on the dot. Reggae reopen, let's kick off, you know the vibes. Tell a friend, wake the tongue and tell the

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You'll never know when he strikes. K-Man 6 continues to not take accountability for some many deaths by his one diss track alone. Were they sacrificed? Questions are still unanswered.

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1: Like a creeping lion attacking its prey. 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K-Man 6 continues to not take accountability for some many death by his one diss track alone. 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Questions are still unanswered.

0: 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Sasha Squeezy Rock and the Ball Team.
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let's get the party started. See you at the bar, you was hardly talking. That's when I knew that your heart was scarring. Friends to lovers need a part to star in. Like, wait, babe, let me ask your pardon. This ain't Gucci, this is Prada, darling. 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

your mother prouder when the mansion is around her. 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Mount a Versace brand, no me a van, me a dark in a Italian, Miss a Milan. 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

0: spin it, spin it, spin it, spin it, spin it, spin it, spin it, spin it. I like the case making more than 10 figures. 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Only with the hitters for his girl. 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

0: Another one. 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
1: Yo, he ain't messing with no average chick. 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

0: predict the score, and win! 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

So listen, right? 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

That's enough. 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
2: When you smoke, the chemicals you inhale cause mutations in your body. 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
1: The Ojo Boys are in the building.
2: Yeah. On the radar, 2023. 6GOD, my broski 2C. Know what it is. Some madness and badness. Combination. Yeah. Hey,

MT with an eye roll. Knew that I made it when I had drivers holding my last name up in arrivals. Cinch might need vaccine when he see how this vid talk going viral. If leaders dead and the is there with grains in there like silos. The morning rain clouds up my window. I swear I feel like Dido. J-A-U-M, how looks when man put you in a jam like typos. Negotiation asset for 20% of the company. That's my final. Realistic, my M15 like I'm going through Tottenham High Road. 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So much for all these heroes. 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

0: 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We are Ojo Sumo.
1: Country hat music. What is he saying?

Yeah. Yeah, Otto. Yeah, Jelly Balls. Ha. Unruly, you know?

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1: Watch on a man, keep your eyes by the price. 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

0: 10 minutes after 6 o'clock. Thanks and praises to the Almighty for the blessing of seeing today, Tuesday, the 14th of July, 2026. Y'all know Joe 961. Welcome to the One Morning Show. We're going to take you down till 9 o'clock. Richard Trumpet, Tim Tim, Selector Pro, in for DJ Elon. 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

0: Give thanks and praise for Jah Jah rising out your bed this morning. He catch more here. Mama Africa calling, all right. You know you're gonna be worse today, right?
1: Hey, don't I just tell you.

0: So, of course, you can tell us who or what you're thankful for. 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Special good morning to the team on the hill. Big up the Picton team. Good morning to you.
1: One Picton.
0: Love Until. Good morning to you.
2: Love Until. You have to big up, how you name son? Mr. King. Yeah.
0: Like the energy you feeling today?
2: Huh?
0: Like the energy you feeling today?
2: I just

0: just feel to be that way in our way. Big up to
1: Big up to Orlando.
0: Pre-political Orlando.
1: Nah, boy, nah. You know, not doing that.
0: Big up post-political Orlando too.
1: Orlando, keep doing your thing,
0: boy,
1: brother.
0: Keep doing your thing. Keep the strength.
1: I know some people might feel a particular way, and you know, when you swing so, whatever.
0: Remember how you swing, you stay.
1: Well, nah, that truth and right order, my brother. Yeah. You keep doing your thing and keep spreading our positive message.
0: Big him up, man.
1: All over, right?
0: Yeah.
1: Good morning, Roy. Blessed love. Right? It's Selector Pro today, Roy. Roy always had to come in and answer who.
0: Selector right? Pro. Don't
1: Deka will be back. On Friday, when they'll say Selector Pro, don't be a, you know what. All right.
0: You know, this is the best you'll be at, yes, because...
1: We ain't doing that today. Nah, we're not on that energy today. What? Bina, Lily, and Ashley.
0: He said he is at home.
1: All right, then. All right. Okay. Simone, good morning to you. Kizzy.
2: Must be nice.
1: Nice to have you up early. How come you're up early and the kids are going to school and understanding that? But all right. Good morning to you. Good morning to Grace. Gracie. Morning. Go again here. Mali, boy. Mali, good morning to you. And that's Mali in Pennsylvania, I believe, right? Correct me if I'm wrong, Mali.
0: Big shop.
1: And Simone, how you know it's a she?
0: Bob was reading people all in Pennsylvania.
1: Daddy, anyhow. Alana, good morning. Althea, good morning. And a special good morning to Simone. Two Leaf, you see that morning, what your levels are that, eh? Because you know I could tell you. Right? Nice. But love all the time. Don't do that. Right? It's Thankful Tuesday.
0: Are you in like we, but
1: tell us who or what you're thankful for.
0: Really care.
1: Bro. I have a place in life where...
0: Minge, you could
1: yeah,
0: like...
1: Yeah. I don't have a problem with that. I really don't have a problem with people who don't like me, you know.
0: About your growth stunted.
1: Daddy, don't do him that. Nah, I ain't putting my mouth on nobody.
0: Yeah, like them
1: that.
0: Fruit tree and them that is too blue soon.
1: I ain't putting my mouth on nobody.
0: Yeah, son? Right? What? You putting your mouth on nobody?
1: Nah, if you're iron balloon, you're iron balloon. You had to realize...
0: Shensia, you ain't putting your mouth on Shensia.
1: I tell you, I don't like Shensia like that.
0: I find she ain't come wrong, but I try a true real bait. I thought she would have bite.
1: you thought. So then you went in India? You went in India?
0: Nah, but I know the thing. I know the video.
1: No, because I know.
0: Because in the video.
1: No, but I feel you went. I know you was going in the DM to try and change
0: him.
1: Yeah. And then you watch the figures and your boy, she ain't going to see this.
0: She has millions of followers.
1: He got
0: she ain't going to see.
1: Who? Shensia? Or she just ain't taking it on, I don't think. Because they see, I still believe it wasn't that serious. I still had that mindset, so. Yeah. She'll say something for sure.
0: Ooh, Shensia.
1: Yeah. Yes, it's Marley in Pennsylvania. Yeah, right, goodness. Yeah, Charisse. Morning, Charisse. I like how plenty of people up from early out today, boy. I like that.
0: But somebody plays hard, you know, Trump.
1: So you had a little trade from
0: so
1: early.
0: If you stay asleep, you might get it.
1: You might wake up dead.
0: You never wake up dead, a trumpet.
1: And then go back to sleep.
0: And then you wake up and you're like,
1: and then
0: you're with that.
1: Back to yourself, and you.
0: By dead. Let me go back to sleep, huh?
1: Nicole, morning.
0: That can't get up.
1: No, I never.
0: You never get up and you remember you had two bills to pay today, and you just tell yourself, you see today, I'm going back and sleep today, boy.
1: Thankful for the morning show. Yes, simple thanks. You all start my day in a nice way. That's Charisse.
0: Bill right. Collectors, I want to let you know something. Right? Bill collectors, I want you to know something. The more all you ask me for it, is the slower I go get all it. I just want you to know that.
1: All right.
0: You understand? Stop coming in my DM and telling me I am money for all you. And Mr. Budu Singh, don't forget, on the 10th, you have to pay. Hear what going on. If I have it on the 10th, you will get it on the 21st. Right? If
1: that.
0: I don't have it, what?
1: Let's do a standing order and forget all that, boy.
0: Chop it out when you have one standing order.
1: All right.
0: You understand? Right, I order right, he to stand.
1: All right.
0: When I wait to stand.
1: All right.
0: Other than that, I find standing order is teeth in your blessings, trumpet.
1: Karen Budu Singh, do you know it's Thankful Tuesday and we're supposed to start with positive energy today?
0: Well, I am feeling too thankful.
1: All right. Here's what's happening.
0: Right?
1: When you're sending in your thanks, when you start to give thanks this morning, we know that you are thankful for life. We know that you are thankful for health and strength. We know that, right? That's a given. We all feel that way. We all give thanks and we don't take it for granted, eh? However, We want something a lot deeper than that. You know, somebody you probably encountered that said something to you that was changing or changed your whole perspective on the week or the day, etc. Something that happened to you that you're really grateful for, something you probably witnessed. That it probably didn't happen to you, but you saw it happen to someone else. You know, share that with us. That's the kind of thankful vibes we're looking for this morning inside of the Thankful Tuesday. So anything that you experience that you're grateful for, share it with us. Right?
0: Tell them who does care money and take care of the house. And hush, boy. Where them going, boy?
1: Did they? You're just
0: really thankful for
1: it. Yeah, the power, the correct energy.
0: A long time, man, boy.
1: Yeah, in order to attract.
0: All down countryside, them girls, and I'm talking about the independent and thing. How are you independent in
1: Karen,
0: the bush?
1: Oh, go,
0: and
1: why you? Oh, go, boy. What's wrong with your energy, boy?
2: Good morning, Miss FedEx. I am thankful for life, health, and strength. Long story short, I came to do a pickup in Philadelphia. Oh my goodness, Crackhead Central. I am sorry. And the security guard on duty asked me to move forward about 10, 15 feet so he can have his camera facing me. So he can see me all night long. The dispatcher that left his shift, second shift, brought me dinner. Oh my goodness, I feel like a dent up shilling in a dollar factory. Whoa. There is still good people out here.
1: Wow. Nice.
2: At the end of his shift this morning, he came and he knocked on my door. I drove into the entrance and the security on shift took me in and checked me in, even though my appointment is for 9 o'clock. Whew, God is good. God is good.
1: Holy time.
2: I sleep like a baby knowing that, you know? Wow. Mm-hmm. We'll have a blessed, thankful, jovial day today. I'm heading to Baltimore and then I'm heading to Iowa after. Have a blessed day, gentlemen. Good morning, Admira.
1: Have a good one.
0: Trumpet, I'd like to admire. She say good morning, Admira. I admire the way that women has worked in different countries. Not I ain't slighting the women here, you know what I mean? Big up the girls here, the women here. But in foreign countries, Trumpet, you see women, and some nice women too, doing things that you may not see a Trinbagonian woman doing. I just say. Like driving them big truck on them all day, Trumpet. Mm. No, she's a Trini and she's doing it all day, but in Trinidad here, Trumpet.
1: You wouldn't see that, Jessel?
0: I didn't see, you know.
1: As I mentioned, I want to say shouts to McGill, who has been doing the sanitary work early in the morning. Forget what street it is, boy. There's one. I know Nicole is around.
0: Female
1: the
0: sanitation
1: area.
0: Officer.
1: Yeah.
0: On the truck?
1: She used to be on the truck, but she's not on the truck right now. Right now she have her scoops and she has go and make sure and heap
0: big
1: up
0: them
1: batting
0: up
1: and whatever. Yeah.
0: Big up the scoopers.
1: We see you and we appreciate you because
0: very much
1: a lot of times we don't really recognize our legends. You're a legend in what you are doing, my friend. So keep doing it.
0: Yeah, pick it up. Never be ashamed of what you have to do to make your bread butter, you know?
1: For real.
0: To leave. Remember it hard out here, eating the butter. What?
1: You're not here to leave thanks this morning. Tulip said, thankful for the girl who gave me it last night. Love you for life, girl.
0: You tell she thanks?
1: But he's saying thanks now.
0: No, tell her thanks. You never tell her girl thanks. Mid,
2: good morning, good morning. Oh, but you know what I'm thankful for? Life lessons. You know, we may think we grow and we have a lot of experience and things has happened to us to change our perspective and to change the way we do things. And I'm grateful for that. I'm thankful this morning. And yes, Richard, I'm up early by default. I will tell you. I will give you that story.
1: All right, Nozine. Very thankful to have children that absolutely love their Trini culture. Truly a blessing. All right, that's Tyrone.
0: We got Tyrone. And you're cheering them.
1: Me really have nothing to be thankful for. You're wrong, Ridey.
0: You're alive.
1: You're wrong day, Mackintosh.
0: Breathe in.
1: You see how you start there? You're wrong. Right?
0: Breathe out.
1: I'm to you, boy. But anyhow, let me continue the message. Me really have nothing to be thankful for. Since my things get taken, I not seeing my way. So I'm sorry. What is that guy?
0: What if you think there?
1: What is that, boy, Mackintosh? Boy, you got to give me a
0: Mark
1: little bit more.
0: What's so what if you think of them?
1: What about there, boy?
0: We could send PDO, you know.
1: Bro.
0: What?
1: Finally getting your mouth real liberty today, bro.
0: What, with the PDO on them?
1: It's a yellow card, it's a red card, it's a drop.
0: And then it's a PDO. What is that? Somebody afraid of the PDO? You ain't doing nothing, Trumpet?
1: You ain't had to do nothing to get it, you know. You don't have to get. You realize.

0: had to do nothing.
1: No, you had a minority report the thing. Okay, you had to have okay. the potential to do something.
0: Okay, okay.
1: You ain't doing nothing. You imagine me using them thing and selling it behind you because a girl like your picture and thing jumping.
0: Good. That pro ain't going to get tracked all because pro.
1: They will lock up pro.
0: They will deal with him real fast.
1: They send them pro in the containers up the road in East Bay.
0: Hey, I talked to Baker early this morning.
1: What him say?
0: About two. He's still spraying. He walking and spraying. Spree walking, that kind of way, you know?
1: Strip club.
0: You doing daddy, daddy, where do you need that for, boy? Anyhow, Pro better give me our next tune, right?
1: I love them, woman. I ain't blaming my toe.
0: We have new feed coming up, and we still waiting to hear what you are thankful for. And Macintosh, we still waiting to hear the story as well, boy, because I ain't like how your message sounding at all.
1: We fast
0: right?
1: this morning.
0: Yeah. 799-9696, send us a message, a voice note, or what you're thankful for. Thankful Tuesday.

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2: During the peak July-August travel period, Caribbean Airlines will add over 7,600 domestic seats between Trinidad and Tobago by operating 72 additional flights. Utilizing a mix of ATR and Boeing 737 aircraft, these extra services will bolster the existing airbridge schedule to meet increased demand for major events like the Tobago Heritage Festival and the Great Race. Tickets for the July 16 to August 31st period can be booked via the CAL's website, app, ticket offices, or the call center, and of course, travel agents.
3: Following allegations that businessman Dominic Hadid has been receiving preferential treatment, including watching World Cup matches past lockdown hours in the administration building, Commissioner of Prisons Carlos Carraspi and other senior officials have been placed on immediate leave. The complaints were noted in a letter from the Prison Officers Association, which warned that such unequal treatment was creating severe security risk and resentment among other detainees at the Maximum Security Prison, MSP.
2: A petition calling for the government to suspend approval for the data center to be built in Debe, Trinidad, is gaining momentum online. The Change.org petition has gathered over 12,000 signatures within 36 hours. The petition states that it does not oppose technology or investment, but wants responsible planning, transparency, and evidence-based decision-making. The main concern, it notes, is access to reliable drinking water, which

0: should not be placed at risk by industrial development.
1: France manager Didier Deschamps is predicting a spectacular World Cup semi-final clash when his team faces Spain in Dallas on Tuesday, dismissing past tournament defeats by stating

0: to become only the third nation to reach three consecutive World Cup finals.
1: And again overseas, Iran's Islamic Revolutionary Guard Corps, the IRGC, says it has hit two UAE tankers in the Strait of Hormuz as the US carried out a third successive night of strikes on Iran. US facilities in Jordan and Bahrain were also targeted overnight.
2: This has been Newsfeed. 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
1: Okay.
0: You don't know.
2: Are we coming in there already? Or
0: is how the thing go? You know that rhythm? What's your? I'm trying to remember what rhythm that is.
2: Is there a Ness on this?
0: Nah.
2: You know Ness on this?
0: No.
2: Ness should be on this.
0: I know he's galling. I know he's galling.
2: I have some fun as well. Anyway.
0: Yeah. So wait. Hold on.
2: It's not rhythm either.
3: Who is responsible for this insanity? Sir, ma'am, that is inappropriate for radio.
0: No boy.
2: So announcing never should he show?
0: Hey.
2: Behind somebody.
0: Bro.
2: Remember, this is not married Karen Boomsayer. Right, this is single Tim Tim.
0: Alright, let me just get
2: I have
0: let
2: a
0: just,
2: split personality.
0: Let me get back all to right. The thankful.
2: Nah, that's look lovely in that video, man. Yep,
0: no, but you see that, I tell you the visuals, them visuals that she posted in the black and white and thing. Daddy, what?
2: Me and you. Wifey, you listening?
0: Alright.
2: We could hold on
0: back,
2: Nessa.
0: Let me get back to the thankful.
2: So are we?
0: Mac is going to explain why he said that.
2: Oh, Mac.
0: Yeah, you'll explain.
4: Hey, Trumpet, I had the story already, boy. This is Marlon.
2: Yeah, Marlon.
4: I got kidnapped and robbed on the 2nd of April. Yeah. They can fold my car.
2: Oh, you get peanut?
4: And no money.
2: Yeah, man.
4: And from since that, I didn't really catch a link to do any kind of thing at all. And every day by day, getting more and more frustrated.
0: I understand, boy. I understand, bro. I really, really, really understand and empathize with you. However, bro, I just want you to know that unfortunate situation that you encountered could have ended a lot worse.
2: It could have.
0: And we're glad that you're still here in the land of the living and you still have an opportunity to rebuild. Of course, it would not make up for all the time that you put into getting your car and all these different things and the emotional scars you would have been left with in a situation like that. However, you know, you still had to give thanks, my brother boy. And any way we could help, any way we could help at
2: we
0: all, just link.
2: Raffle for the man.
0: Just link. We had anything we could do to help, bro.
2: Remember billing with raffle, eh? We could think up a raffle and
0: anything
2: organize
0: we,
2: the
0: anything
2: man,
0: we could do, bro. Anything. If we really need our help, just let me know, boy.
2: I feel compelled to help in the one way I could help right now, Trumpet.
0: See you in opera.
2: Is Marlon?
0: Yeah.
2: Pull me down. Heavenly Father, Jehovah God, we come to you through your Son, Jesus Christ, to lift the name up right now, Marlon, Lord. We don't even need a last name, Lord, because that's not how you just function, Lord. We know you know exactly who we are talking about, Lord. And right now, we want you to put some blessing on him, Lord. We want you to put your hand on your strength and your coverage and everything on this just young man right now, Lord. Lord, he went through a trial and a tribulation earlier this year, Lord. And we know that you can make all his fears disappear, Lord. Sometimes when you work your life off and you work hard to get your things, Lord, and then somebody come and take your things, Lord, it is get you in a space of despair. It has put you somewhere where you don't ever want to be ever in life, Lord. I would not wish that on my worst enemy, but what I'm wishing on my friend right now, Lord, is some peace of mind. Lord, I wish he could come back from this down time, Lord. I wish he could get his whole mind, his whole body, and his whole soul, and his whole spirit entwined with a higher calling and a higher evolution so that this could seem like something that, yes, you went through it, but you learned from it and you will build from it, and better will come and better will be for you, Marlon, here today.

0: day, I pray to Jehovah God through your son Jesus Christ. Bless this man and make sure that the rest of his year goes way better than the start. Mm-hmm. Amen.
1: Amen.
2: Yeah.
1: Amen, amen, amen, amen. Marlon, all will be well, my brother.
0: All will be well, right? My G.
1: Don't worry yourself.
0: Mm-hmm.
1: See you typing here, so I'ma just say what. Right, he say thanks, thanks much. Blessings your way, my brother, right? And
0: yes,
1: as we said before, any way we could help otherwise,
0: lift
1: just
0: that.
1: Let us know.
0: Yeah.
3: Ojo, Ojo, Ojo.
0: Ojo!
3: Well, fellas, good morning.
1: Morning.
3: Trumpet, I would have sent you out what I'm thankful for, but for you people, thankful for this morning show, boy. Thankful for this morning show. I'm 31. Right? I'm 31.
0: Mm-hmm.
3: And I grew up on...
1: Oh, yes, I remember the message, bro.
3: 96.1, mm-hmm. Thankful for it. You know, it is to grow up with me like, Salty, Salty, you's a legend, you know, boy. Boy, I'm real thankful for that. Thankful for my daughter. Thankful for life, health. Thankful for... Thankful for my business, because in this economy right now...
1: Yeah, boy.
3: One butter ain't doing it. I need two.
1: Yeah, boy.
3: Two for that money, about butter. Five.
1: Yeah,
3: but I'm going to settle with it too right now. That's thankful.
1: Give thanks, my brother. Give and you know, as he says, Salty is a legend. You know, Salty sent a message. Same time he said that, boy.
0: Yeah, yeah.
4: Gentlemen, what? I said morning to you and yours.
1: Wow.
4: Ojo Wool. Otimaz.
0: Oh,
4: we're making joke. You making joke, or what? Well, you could be a preacher, boy.
1: Pastor,
4: what do you hear is this?
1: Salty, no,
4: you do it. Church,
1: Salty.
4: I go be acolyte.
1: No, no.
4: Come in. No.
0: Come in.
4: No.
0: Come in.
4: Bless
0: you.
4: Say
0: bless
4: him all. Have a blessed day. You ready?
0: In the name of Jesus.
4: Don't do him that. Preacher, my brother.
1: Don't do him that, Salty. You see that there? Don't do that.
0: That is my destination. I had it.
5: I just want to say, I thank God for my low point right now. Huh? So right now, this low point just revealing and showing me. Who really in my corner?
1: Yes, boy.
0: Yes,
5: so I really and truly thankful for my low point this morning.
1: Yeah, boy, because that's how the thing does go. The low point does really show you who really they for you. And that's not Marlon, that's somebody
0: that's
1: else.
0: Somebody else. Sometimes you gotta give thanks for the darkness, you know.
1: Correct.
0: Because it was only in the darkness where you could really see the light. You understand?
1: Yeah, yeah, you gotta give praise. You gotta give praise in the pit, you know. When you're
0: correct.
1: In the pit, you gotta give praise still. Yeah, for sure. For
0: when
1: sure,
0: there was
1: any
0: lions, then they was giving praise for being
1: boy.
0: There.
1: Yes, boy, yes, boy.
0: They was thanking him for keeping
1: yes,
0: them safe
1: boy.
0: And what happened? They come out.
1: Yes, boy.
0: We knew them, Ben Akanem, who was in the who was in the fire trumpet.
1: All right. Give me what? Who? Who does?
0: Ben Hull and them. Right, who was in the fire?
1: You know what we are talking about, Kevin?
0: Yeah.
1: All right. Let me try that now.
0: Yeah.
1: We have any in-house tank.
0: The God didn't give David a midget to fight in the trumpet. He gave a giant. You understand? He licked down that trumpet.
1: All right, we have any in-house thanks before we tread on. I have one myself, but I'm waiting to... You're sounding like yourself again. Give thanks, yes.
0: That girl come and save your life yesterday, trumpet. Gotta get thanks for that.
1: And now see a blessing here for Marlon, boy. Marlon, boy. And now see a... Somebody just tell me check my message there. And now see a blessing. I'm not going to say it on here because they would have said it on here if they wanted to. Right? So I now see a blessing there for you, Marlon. That what I tell you, that's how the thing does go,
0: yes,
1: see?
0: Boy.
1: See how it does go?
0: Well done. That what I'm talking about, boy.
1: All right. You
0: that
1: see
0: what I'm talking about, boy. It's instant, you know.
1: Hey, boy.
0: You see the boss?
1: Yeah, boy.
0: Give thanks for the boss.
1: Yeah. That make me
0: smiling.
1: Because instant. Yeah.
0: You know, plenty of the time he's sending blessing for you, and you watch you with the blessing. You watching past the blessing, you know.
1: Hey.
0: You only watching the trial, you know.
1: See the $5 we saw in the rain yesterday?
0: Yeah.
1: You feel that was a blessing? Why didn't take it up?
0: Why I didn't take it up?
1: Yeah, let me hear.
0: Now you see when it wet so chopped and it's skin out and it boiling. Hey, that is some kind of gumangala.
1: You didn't study that with...
3: Nah. Well, let me tell you something, brother.
0: 50, I'll go take 50.
3: You see, in this low point, you're praying about a situation and you're seeing all these things and you refuse to let go of that situation, brother.
0: Yeah.
3: I am telling you from personal, experience. God is going to say, okay, you're playing hard, you're asking me for help and you're ignoring me, and he's going to just rough it from you. And then you're going to feel like, boy, my world sink. And then for some odd reason, shortly after, you're going to realize, this is God saving me from, boy. Watch.
1: Marlon,
3: let's watch it play out now.
1: Marlon, if you know what's going on right now, boy, anyhow. Oh, that's good, boy.
0: No, it might sound funny, Trumpet, but I know a story about that already.
1: Yeah.
0: A man get a thief. And he used to have nightmares.

0: means of dying in a car crash and get the car thief trumpet. And then his grandmother was like, he ain't studying if the Lord removed
1: that car because.
0: Because.
1: Could be. Could be.
0: Not saying that in Marlon's scenario, but you never know. He works in mysterious ways. Huh? Trumpet, I need to breathe.
2: Good morning. Trumpet, Timmons. Come on, star. Hi, Papi. Great prayer, Tim. And Trumpet, I second in that boy from 0.7 to 0.199 to you guys, you lift people's hope. And just want to say thank you also.
1: I'm
2: thankful this Friday's pay.
0: Hi!
2: But on a real Marlon, keep your head up, big brother.
0: Keep your head up, my G.
2: Joy coming in the morning.
1: Yes, I.
2: The little that we have, we have to be thankful for it, and you are the biggest part of your thankfulness. You have life, brother.
0: Yeah, boy.
2: Not setting aside what happened.
0: It is some cliche. You
2: have life, big brother.
1: It does.
0: It's some cliche, but
2: keep thanking Jehovah.
0: It is great.
2: And he will get you through it. All right? The mother is Abednego. Come on. Get the facts right.
0: Shadrach, Meshach,
1: and Abednego.
0: And Abednego.
2: So guys, have a safe day.
1: We know it. We just.
0: I'm Samson Anton and family. Abednego.
1: So, yeah, one boy. What? Nah, boy. Nah. We're reaching football here, but nah, boy. You're going to take a yellow for that one. You see that one there?
0: Abednego,
1: man. Hey. Let's get. All right. Let's get back to the. Thanks, Mookie has one, and I'll share mine with you. Thankful Tuesday. I just want to give thanks to the Father. Give the Father thanks this morning for the little blessings, even in this trying time where things are very, very, very, very hard.
0: Yes.
1: I can still put food on the table.
0: Trumpet are going out on a limb here. I want the ladies to be thankful for the child father, even if he a father.
1: That brings me to my... that's a good
0: Because with all that man, your winter had a child to love up so.
1: All right.
0: That's be grateful
1: point.
0: For that.
1: That's a good point. But that brings me to my thanks this morning.
0: If and you could
1: just give me 180 seconds.
0: Go ahead.
1: Or a little bit more, hopefully. I want to give thanks for the fact that men's mental health is no longer taboo. Right? And we are realizing the importance of it in society today, as opposed to years ago where it was viewed as if a man decided to speak up about what he's going through, he would have been viewed as weak.
0: Mm-hmm.
1: And if a man wanted to speak to someone, a counselor or otherwise, regardless if it's a counselor in church or a paid counselor, he's a madman, right? Mm-hmm. I'm glad that has changed. However, I'm asking the powers that can make a difference. What I'm begging for is for us to put a lot more emphasis on stations and areas. I know it have some setup, right? Where men could go in and speak. And not now. Don't get it twisted. And I realize this has happened on social media, that when you speak about men's mental health, you're somehow diminishing the on the female side. And that is not the case at all, because I know how much we all know the pressures that women go through
0: on
1: a daily, right? We know that. But because I am a man, I'm speaking from the male experience. And I'm saying we need to do a lot more. We need to set up a lot more centers where men could go in and speak, right? And also, we have to let it keep pushing the message via PSAs or whatever to let men know that that is not a sign of weakness. Going and talking to somebody is not, it's actually strength. Of a man in 1926 and strength of a man in 2026, two different things, right?
0: Two different
1: things. And it's actually very strong for a man to be able to say to himself, you know what? I need to speak to someone. In a lot of instances, the things that you see a lot of us going through, the horning, the multiple women, the alcohol abuse, the drug abuse, the domestic violence, a lot of times these are things that we are somehow using to numb another pain.
0: Yeah.
1: For many of us, we don't even know what that pain is. to be able to fix it, to even to take steps to fix it. So first thing we had to know is to identify what the pain is, because all those actions is just things to numb what you're really feeling inside. Mm-hmm. Right? That's where it is coming out in a negative way. Right? I don't want to get emotional. However, we need now to encourage men to be able to speak on these things.
0: Yes.
1: To be able to fix the problem with our men and fix the problem with our homes and our society, because that, I believe, is a major part of our problem.
0: It is.
1: So the people who have the power in our country, if you could set up more centers and do more things to encourage men to just talk, so that we could really deal with the issue where it is. And that, to me, is a big part of our issue as a society.
0: Yeah.
1: And if we could get men to speak and get men to speak collectively, and probably with volunteers that we could probably have for men to go and talk to, we'll be able to fix these problems. Because many of the things that we're dealing with as men is just pain coming out in a different kind of way.
0: Yeah.
1: In our unhealthy way. All right? So that is my... What? Computer
0: again,
1: trouble with that time. No?
0: Oh, no.
1: You know,
0: man.
1: Are you giving me trouble, Sharice? No?
0: Close down them bar and them, right? Plenty of used to go in there and vent them.
1: Yep. Yeah. It was a place of therapy for a lot of men.
0: Used to turn into alcoholism too sometimes, but not all the time, you know?
1: Not all the time.
0: Used to go in there, drink out two beers.
1: Sometimes some people know where the plateau is, and some people, because that is the thing that numbing the pain, they go all the way, and it might just numb the pain for a day or two, and...
0: Studies show that men who have friends that they could talk to and rely on and have them serious conversations, chances of suicide and all of these things, mental turmoil, drastically reduced, you know?
1: Correct.
0: Drastically reduced.
1: Correct.
0: Nothing that revive you like a lime with even for the girls. Mm. Nothing that revive you more like a girl's lime.
1: Right.
0: When them girls go out and the girls lime and they get to do what they have to do, you know, everything does feel, you feel a little lighter, especially our boys lime. Pause. You know, you go out with your partners. It had nothing and that could replace.
1: And that, let me just interject there. That's why I don't like the man like man phase we're going through, and that slang now, boy. Because somehow now, anytime fellas group up and go online or ding, ding, ding, girl, now we having a little lime Friday. So, you know, we go, man like man real bad, boy. Oh, God, boy, man.
0: You see, one really of the like things it. I feel, Trumpet, is because, at least in my personal experience, women will watch a man having more fun with his male friends
1: and take it personal
0: than he would have with them and take it personal. Fun, but you don't have one at this. You understand? You see this here? You get it on the camera? This here. Right? So it's not like we like that as in any kind of sexual kind of way, but the way a man go lime with another, with the brethren, right?
1: It's not the same.
0: Whether we want to admit it or not, few people really see 100% of their spouse when they see the version of the spouse that has become the norm of to maintain that relationship. You understand? I will never be the same person I am when I lime with you and Elon as I am when I'm liming with my wife.
1: Correct.
0: And there's no diss to my wife.
1: Of course not.
0: I'm not pretending or hiding or changing myself to be somebody else. It's just natural how it is. You know what I mean? When I'm with her, I'm in protective mode. You know what I mean? I'm looking around the surroundings right through. You understand? When I'm with Elon, I know he had a thing on him, so I really had to watch.
1: Daddy. Daddy, what you doing, boy?
0: Elon, what are you doing, boy?
1: What are you doing, boy?
0: What?
1: Where
0: you can't find
1: the
0: job.
3: Who is responsible for this insanity? Sir,
0: this
3: ma'am,
0: one?
3: That is inappropriate for radio.
0: Yeah.
1: I just want to say one last thing before we close off and we get into the football.
0: Different.
1: Right?
0: Football.
1: Back to the. One thing I realize is that, and just from checking different research and all of that, we now started to get close to men like Pro and Razor and other things, right? But in our little circle of working over the past 6 years, they said that men who would have had a constant male figure in growing up, that constant male figure for a lot of us fathers, that creates a different way on how they approach life
0: right.
1: in comparison to the men who didn't have that in their life, right?
0: Right.
1: And I realized that you constantly had Renault.
0: Mm-hmm.
1: Baker constantly had Jerry, I constantly had Edgy, mm-hmm. right? So it's not all the same, right. But they laid a particular platform.
0: Yeah.
1: And for a lot of men out there, they didn't have that.
0: They didn't have
1: that. Right? And now we had to fill the gap.
0: Yeah.
1: We have to fill that gap.
0: Fill
1: and that is why we need to talk to men and get men to talk. We really need men to get out, because I think I saw something with a suicide. There was the suicide of the football player,
0: mm-hmm,
1: who just went to the World Cup.
0: You know, playing the World Cup, yep, on the biggest stage, yep, of sport and competition,
1: and took your life.
0: Yeah,
1: right. I saw one recently yesterday, mm, right here in Trinidad and Tobago. Again, another story, but we getting back to speak up. Next week Monday, when Baker come back, we're supposed to have another episode of that where we would get more into that. But once
0: society
1: again,
0: set up for man to fail mentally. Eh?
1: Correct.
0: Because if you ain't driving a big car, if you ain't have walla money, if you ain't have big work, if you ain't have big influence and visa face and thing, you ain't saying nothing. Which has turned a lot of good people to crime,
1: mm-hmm,
0: right? Because the China get the fast route to get it, a lot of men, mm-hmm, right? Mm-hmm. And those that not brave enough to do that, does end up in a stupor because they're feeling inadequate. They're feeling that they can't match up to certain individuals. Mm-hmm. Society does not raise all men. Society raises a certain percentage of men.
1: Correct.
0: Which is less than 10%.
1: Mm-hmm.
0: And the other 90-something percent of the men are left in a rut feeling like if they can't measure up to those that the social media is putting on pulpits and platforms and all of these things.
1: So true.
0: You understand? So we had to normalize telling men that it's okay to not be what society put forward as success.
1: Mm-hmm.
0: Women too.
1: Mm-hmm.
0: You understand?
1: Mm-hmm.
0: You don't have to be the beauty queen. You don't have to have the best body. That is why all this body dysmorphia and all of these things, as you would, taking place. Because you're seeing a certain shape of woman, you're seeing a certain size of woman, you're seeing a certain thing of woman, and you feel that is how you had to be, and if you're not so, then you're inadequate.
1: Mm-hmm.
0: Meanwhile, it have a brother lusting off of you, for want of a better word, he worshipping the ground you walk on, but you can't even like yourself.
1: Yeah.
0: So how far more to like him, liking you?
1: Whoa, big.
0: You know
1: that's big. That's
0: so
1: big.
0: Me, you know, psychologist, but you that's see big. This thing with social media and all of these things. Yes, it good. Yes, it nice. Let me use it for the positives that it have, but let me do get we self twisted like the rest of the world and figuring that the images that they're portraying there are the truth of this whole story. They're not the truth.
1: Not the truth.
0: There's not the truth. You're watching plenty of people on social media and you're figuring them happy and them traveling all over the world. And you know it's trial and tribulation going on in that marriage.
1: Yeah, and you here
0: who could only go Eddie Hard Grounds to eat a food trumpet.
1: Uh-huh.
0: You can't go to Hawaii, but you could go Eddie. And, you understand?
1: And you enjoy
0: happier
1: that.
0: In Eddie, you know?
1: Exactly.
0: Your life happier
1: exactly,
0: in Eddie.
1: Exactly, bro.
0: As a matter of fact, plenty of them people who live in with the 10 and the 1%, the kind of troubles and trials them had to go through to maintain that wealth and thing. They may really see an happiness, you know?
1: Correct.
0: And you who over here in the 90%, throwing away your happiness because you feeling
1: in pursuit of
0: the grass that is actually only greener on the top, but when you check under the soil, it brown and it black.
1: Well said, my friend. Well said. I don't have to get no red card or play no trouble. Well said.
0: You can get a little more money for this.
1: Alright, here we go. Let's get to the football today.
0: Trumpet, I'm feeling.
1: Alright. Semi-final number one.
0: You want to predict the score? I want to predict the pay.
1: France versus Spain.
0: Ciao.
1: Who you got? And what score are we looking at today? Who you? We talking to all the fans, yeah, all the wagoners them like bro. That's why he nearly showed on me like.
0: True talk, we like boy.
1: True talk, no lie. True talk, no lie. So it's all the real bro. Spanish fans, all the real Frenchmen and French women, and all the wagoners them. Come in and tell we who went in today, and tell we. What score are we looking at today?
0: Come
1: and don't forget we have predict the score right here on the Ojo as well.
0: Yeah, predict
1: right,
0: it. Right,
1: so
0: you
1: have a chance to win something.
2: We're
1: looking at 2-1. 2-1 in favor of who?
0: Pony Mike.
1: Look the mic on. I'm here. 2-1 in favor.
0: Come in, bro.
1: You just mashing up everything, boy. You mashing up everything in here. Chillin'!
0: You're big tigger, the thing, boy. You're beating out your name, man.
1: It's full. Yeah.
0: We're
1: so
0: jumping.
1: Hey, just now, hold on. Tigger never be the girl. I'm just telling you. Anyhow, go ahead.
2: Simple, but in France, all the way.
0: France all the way?
4: Yeah.
1: So they are waiting. Who is your side?
4: Mbappe gonna score one.
1: Who is your?
4: Dembele gonna score one. Oh, simple.
1: Oh, boy. Who is your side?
4: France.
1: France was always your side, yeah. Bro.

0: Of course.
1: You can realize. You're not Barcelona, fam.
2: You can realize.
1: You're not Barcelona, fam. You're real hard.
0: Yeah, Barcelona, no, brother.
2: Bro, you was back in France all the time?
0: All the time.
1: So how you work in here and use Real Madrid?
0: What do you call it, my van? It's blue. I change it blue.
2: That is this big van. Realize, boy.
1: Not the smaller van.
2: He can realize the key.
1: The big one. Yeah. You have a four van, bro.
2: For no reason, boy. That's something I learned about you, bro. You was never always France,
1: boy. I find Yamal Lemadon in his World Cup, he didn't really do, you know.
0: That's why you were saying another Golden State fan?
2: No, well, I know you're a Golden State fan.
1: Yamal already, Yamal.
2: No, well, remember he was, you know, really bouncing back. Match, he bouncing back from injury. He was injured.
1: Oh, he was injured?
0: Yes. You're back in.
1: Me?
0: Yeah, let's watch it.
1: Trinidad and Tobago.
0: Okay.
1: We're back in TNT.
0: All right.
1: A proud TNT. Right.
2: Come in on the WhatsApp. Give us a prediction on the score today.
1: But France is going to beat. France is going to beat Spain? France is going to win. I can see a 2-1.
2: I'm seeing on the WhatsApp here.
1: I can see a 2-1.
0: Simple 2-1.
2: Chicken is saying Spain 2, France 1. So you have the 2-1, but you have it in a different way.
1: I see 9 reverse.
2: Right?
1: Yeah. I see in France.
2: Let's see.
1: They want to give France or Argentina the thing.
3: I just want to let all the France bandwagoners, everybody who jump on the France wagon, just know. But they had to choose the next wagon to after today.
2: Wow.
1: I'll never forget France for the opening of the Olympics.
2: Why had
1: to go back there? Let me go jump with that. We ain't leave there, Trump. No, they need to explain to the world. Nah, why did they pick the Last Supper and everybody had like,
2: now,
1: man, I understand.
2: You can't focus, boy. Stay
1: focused. I understand France
2: really
1: with
2: tell
1: that.
2: Me about that.
1: Huh?
4: Dan. Well, you know, he back in Spain.
2: He bought.
0: Well, I see Dan. England.
2: Trump is real. I mean, Tim real. He a real talent and he's smart and thing, but he could never focus, Dan. That's the problem. That's why we could have never.
1: You can't get everything in this life.
2: All right, anyhow.
1: The Lord have a sense of humor.
2: 377 says France 2, Spain 1.
1: Yeah.
2: All right, let me go.
1: Zinedine and them?
5: I know this game here going to be real sticky. All I know this game here going. Yeah, what we I'm going 2-1 in favor of France, boy. I really want France in the finals.
0: I'm telling you, boy.
5: 2-1 favor of France.
2: All right.
5: Spain going to pop a fight, but yeah, 2-1 favor France.
1: I've seen Spain's going first, too.
6: Hey, trumpet. What do you mean? France all the way, brother.
0: I'm telling you, boy.
6: Mbappe? Big player, boy. I'm predicting another 3-2. Spain go give you a run for we money, but I ain't scared. Right?
2: We
6: imparting in the office and all, because remember that, and this is not because I'm working for a French company. That is why, yeah?
2: I've
6: always loved France.
1: Chocolate Bleu.
6: That is a big football team. Boy. We have viewing party and all, going to Tommy's, pick up some food and drinks and... Yep, man.
2: Dimple said... It's going to be 2-2 at the end of full time, extra time, and then there'll be penalty kicks.
1: Mm-mm.
2: And France is going to win 5-4.
1: That is the final. The final they want to be decided on penalty kicks.
2: 5-4. That's what she's saying here.
1: We're going to get a romantic
2: Very
1: final.
2: Very precise prediction. All right. France 4, Spain 1. France 2, Spain 2. France win on penalties. Sorry, I cannot predict on Ojo again. Your winner,
1: probably.
2: Blessed morning, thank God for life. Right, okay. That's not a prediction. Let me hear Savitri.
3: You see that last caller? There's one plenty things in life, but sometimes you just have to keep wanting.
2: Savitri is telling. Give us your prediction. All other arguments you give.
7: Blessed here. Fellas, hear what happened. I saying 1-1 each way. France 1, Spain 1, and the referee 1.
0: What's that?
2: Daddy, you hear that?
1: France 1, Spain 1,
2: and the referee 1.
1: Well, the high tension wire had score in the Norway game, man. The ball in the high tension wire. And
2: Daddy, them supposed to rule out, I know.
1: Rule out, though.
2: That goal. Nah, because the ball. The ball hit the camera. Is it the camera? They were supposed to rule out.
1: Them is the goom, chump.
2: They also play that game over. But I ain't
1: saying home.
5: Gentlemen, my side going home. Keep good. This game today. Is penalty shootout, Spain in favor. France, next World Cup. 2030 or somewhere around there. Say no more on that.
2: All right. Sharice is saying 2-1 in favor of France.
1: I seen our France-England final.
2: Or even 3-1, she said. Where's that? You seen our?
1: Our France-England final.
2: Correct. That's the final, let's see it.
1: Yeah,
2: that's
1: the final.
2: That's the
0: final.
1: Argentina going home.
2: Daddy, move from here now.
1: Sure.
2: Yeah.
1: Sure.
0: Nobody going home.
2: Hold on. Red card.
0: Nobody going home.
2: I'm from here now, boy. Now, but what is that? How we reach today?
1: Nah, man, see,
2: we're not talking about tomorrow. Let me stay on today now. And you see that energy? Keep that energy to yourself.
1: Merci, go. Go home.
2: I realize they just have a problem with greatness. Yes, I realize that. Anyhow, moving along with the predictions. 3-1 in favor of France. Let France go home in the place. Is what I'm seeing. Go boy, Crystal boy. All right. Spain 1, we're giving them 1-0. So it's 1-0 in favor of Spain, I'm seeing it.
1: I look forward to the next World Cup too. I see they want to introduce more teams.
2: Yeah, I see.
1: We might get through.
2: Spain 3, Spain 2. France 3, Spain 2. Somebody Mbappe 2, Dembele 1.
1: But I still back in my team.
3: Exactly. You can tell me all the tech, high detected thing the ball have.
1: What?
3: Detect Croatia. Piece of hair, but it doesn't detect the whole reflection on the camera code. But no, if it was Messi in Argentina,
2: she still ain't give us score. She only arguing, you know. She still ain't give us score. And it's song like that, Mister. I ain't grip day, boy. Like you can't talk clear.
1: You're whispering, boy.
2: Yeah, boy. Like if he, like
1: you tell him,
2: yeah.
1: Call him.
2: You listening to your radio, man? Again.
5: Sometimes you're going real good, whole day, you know.
2: Whole day.
5: You start a piss off day, boy.
1: I can't be perfect, my brother.
5: Start a play that move there, my brother.
1: Argentina.
5: Go! Where's all your problem with Argentina?
2: I don't know, boy.
5: Where's your real problem?
1: The
5: thief, you know
1: what? The thief,
2: and but I don't raise your pressure. Leader, we go fight that fight tomorrow. Don't study them, boy. Kanisha, I love my Barcelona, but Spain going to get a run for the money. 2-1 France.
1: I've seen 2-1. Yamal's going first.
2: And she also said, based on tomorrow, ain't no way, relax with that talk, Karen.
1: Is that England? It's about time England win something, Trumpet.
2: Daddy, goes.
1: It's about time.
0: They ain't watching England playing.
1: They ain't watching England playing. Yeah, England awesome. Playing football. And remember, England is Arsenal. And what did Arsenal just do?
6: I'm back in France. It's going to be 2-1.
1: Come on.
6: But Trumpet, that's something to say about it. You see, PCU. 7900. You see that Chopinese, you know, do wrong this banner there? You person, your passenger side, show paper on the car and follow another my car. You are tapped that way when you do it.
3: Hey guys, the problem with Argentina is it's a racist country. And
2: that's
3: a racist
2: hold on. We're not talking to Alicia. Me and you good.
1: Well, boy,
2: I'll
1: do some research.
2: Daddy, oh God, only rest me with that.
0: We're talking football. We're talking football.
1: Trumpet, yeah. I'll do some research on the racism. Hold on, you go like what I'm saying.
2: I'm here.
1: We care back nobody all here. All of them racist.
2: Thank you.
1: Everybody racist. The only side we get back is China and Tobago and them racist.
3: That's the problem with Argentina. Yeah. Okay. Duh.
1: Everybody racist.
3: Anyways, my prediction is it going to penalty and it will be.
0: France.
2: 3-1. 3-1 who? Yeah, that's it.
1: 3-1.
3: In favor of France.
0: Telling you that. France all the way.
1: I started to feel the knock back France again because everybody backing them. I'm feeling to go Spain.
3: England don't need to win nothing. England won all the slaves. And let me leave that alone now, please. They have nothing to win.
1: But the Spanish had slaves, the French had slaves, all of them had slaves. Everybody
5: good morning, team. It's about Spain versus France. The hell with that
1: Africans had slaves.
5: This morning,
2: talking, thank you, Ken. We're talking about Spain and France. I don't know how we'd reach Argentina because of you.
1: You go come back, Cape Verde, none of them places in South Africa.
2: Rest now.
1: Right now, South Africa is literally.
3: It is funny that people are saying they are not back in Argentina because of racism.
2: But they're back in England.
3: How the hell that could make sense?
1: Yeah, you care back nobody.
2: How the hell that could make? I'm back in Argentina, boy. All our black people, the fight down and sing. And all your. I know the game is damn
1: fresh. 82

0: Sorry,
1: again, mate. What the Edison car, mate?
0: We're back in England.
1: Huh? We can't back nobody, Trumpet.
0: Only can rest me when I talk
1: the
0: now.
1: The English is colonizers, the Spanish is colonizers, the Italians is colonizers, the French is colonizers. All
0: none
1: of them,
0: was, them like we, boy.
1: All of them was fighting to see who could colonize we the best.
0: Oh, go.
1: All Norway. You see what them Viking and them do when they start to navigate the waterways and they reach down by England and they reach Europe.
0: I don't want to hear all of that.
1: They start to kill everything.
0: I just talking about football. Football.
2: Today is about France.
0: Football.
1: All the African side and them. You know South Africa right now is chasing black.
0: I don't want to hear
1: blacks who are not South African. Caribbean blacks and American blacks.
0: Go on, let me talk football.
1: If blacks had went there, they chase you and all jumping.
0: What the only time, let me come a cappella. Only time you back in Holland, right?
2: Holland?
0: All the time.
2: No, brother.
0: All the time. Just so now, you back in France.
1: You playing Jack, yo?
2: No, brother.
0: You was never back in France, bro.
2: France all the time, boy. All the way, boy.
1: Red Light District.
2: My boat vehicle's blue, boy.
1: How your boat?
0: Daddy, you real wicked, you know, boy.
1: Big red truck.
0: Hey, that was real wicked, boy. Boy, only never see their face, boy.
1: So with that race, something, Ole, it's best we don't even go in the competition because none of them are like we.
0: Yeah, miss me with all of that now.
1: And this is still like the gladiator.
0: You was not German.
2: No, supporter. Brother, no.
1: Imagine you back in Germany.
2: No.
1: And this come like long time and you used to put everybody in the Colosseum and see which ninja could beat who ninja. You understand? You're going to catch two ninja, and you put anything there.
0: I don't appreciate that.
1: And I think that is exactly what we're doing in this World Cup. But we like it.
0: Spain.
3: 2-0.
0: 2-0 to Spain. All right.
1: I'm back in India.
0: Oh, boy.
2: Where's
0: the
2: back in
1: China? Well, unfortunately, that is India, apparently.
0: Where's the actor who owned the cricket side again? We name again?
1: Amitabh Bachchan. We name Sundar Popo. We name?
0: Jennifer, your voice note is empty.
4: I never back England. I would never back no colonizers. Okay?
0: The French, the same thing with the French. Why? So wait, the French didn't have slaves?
1: Everybody had slaves.
0: Oh, gosh.
1: But the Africans sell the Africans to the white people.
0: Exactly.
1: Kunta sold Kunte. What are we talking about here?
0: You don't understand, just talk football.
5: That's a serious question.
1: You have to just talk the football. That racism card.
5: Bro, run my line straight down. I want to hear my clear.
1: Let me hear you.
5: Employers are really expecting people to work on days like this, boy? Big to big. Real to real, seriousness. If all they really pay attention to all this stuff, right? And all they see certain people real interested in the World Cup. All they really, in all their heart, expecting them to come out a day, Tuesday and finals. But finals is Sunday. But
0: I don't
5: want
0: to hear nothing about the colonizers and who was racist.
1: I should have been
2: summoning.
1: I should have been summoning all your boss.
0: I just want to say.
1: You would have gone with your side, Trumpet.
0: I might cuss if I say what.
1: You would have gone with your side.
0: I just want to say something. Trumpet. Yeah, this.
1: What?
0: For them people, we dealing with today and we dealing with France and Spain, right? Mm-hmm. But for them people, them who wishing the worst on Argentina and
1: since
0: will
1: when you
0: celebrate. Karen, ask your brother. Ask Aaron, where's the two sides of all. No. Ask Aaron, where's the two sides you always know me back in. Number one was Italy. We ain't reached our World Cup in 3 World Cup, right?
1: Mm-hmm.
0: And it's all right. I still like my Italy, and the other team I would back is Argentina. It has always been that way with me. It has never changed, right? The thing I'm saying is, the people who will celebrate if, you know, it's not going to happen, if Argentina was to lose tomorrow, which is not going to happen, by the way, you're going to celebrate more than if your team win. That's not making no sense. Why you have so much hate and grudge in your heart against Argentina and looking for a reason?
1: People don't like
0: winners.
1: And
0: then you're talking, exactly, you're people looking like for winners. A reason. So the reason now all of a sudden is,
1: you fed up seeing Argentina winning.
0: You see this racist thing where Argentina was on?
1: You're looking for a crutch. I was one of them people.
0: Same thing with England, so until do not common use sense that as a, that is not a good reason.
1: England,
0: you just don't like greatness. That's all.
1: Yeah.
0: It's greatness you don't like.
5: That's the same problem that,
0: that I have with you. And I don't like you, I go back here today.
5: You're the one.
1: You don't want.
0: You come right here and watch me my face at the man. Like
1: you know your time could be short here, right?

0: You know, it's my friend.
1: The powers that you think you have, you don't have.
0: With right? you.
1: You don't worry yourself with Chow. Yeah, but Chow, you with you?
0: All right, Richard Trump.
1: Shucks. But I'm back, I agree with you today because that's the reason they don't like you.
0: They don't like me because I'm great.
1: They don't like you because you're great. That's why.
0: Because I'm great. When Voicy was singing in a little boy in a little short pants.
1: When he was singing Alien.
0: When he was singing Alien.
1: Right.
0: He had loved the alien. As the alien get alien money out of this world money.
1: What have I said? No.
0: Too like that.
1: Poison is singing the same thing.
0: Yes.
1: They don't like greatness. They don't like
0: they
1: greatness.
0: They don't like it. They like it to do good, but not better than them.
1: Thank you. Thank you. Thank you.
0: But by the way, you know who's my side?
1: Who's your side?
0: Me. I am backing me in the World Cup. I have that confidence.
1: Why are you backing for the World Cup? Me.
0: Double M. You understand? You know who's my starting 11? Me. Me plus me plus me.
2: See Argentina win. That's just crazy. You know the struggle Argentina and Messi went through before getting that World Cup.
3: What struggle Argentina and Messi went through?
2: But
1: instead
2: of Argentina,
1: when
2: everybody just
1: hit
2: Messi as a problem.
3: You don't tell me that.
1: Let me tell you something going on with Savitri. Savitri got Mr. And Savitri, Mr. Tell she.
3: But you with R. Kelly locking
1: stop,
3: up?
1: Stop listening to that, your radio, man. Right? That what she get.
3: Man still doing that all day, boy.
1: Still, man. I still do that. Yeah, listening to your radio, man. So she had to go and hide.
3: But that's good, that trumpet because.
1: What?
3: Now, I remember long time radio man was ugly, you understand? Most of them was ugly, you understand? So, nowadays, yeah, you can't remember who they were calling. Most of them was ugly long time. But we are good looking radio men. Yeah. We the best looking radio morning show, you know, Trumpet. Never that morning show, ugly, you know, Trumpet.
4: Like in Germany, I like in Netherlands, that's still holding on to some Caribbean countries.
1: Thank you.
4: I like in France, that hate black people. Oh gosh, come on, this let be about the football, man.
1: Thank you very much, my friend.
4: Spin, what's if?
1: Mr. Thomas Picton, what's wrong?
3: Picton. Where you from again?
1: I will check and see. Anyhow, let me move along.
3: Where's Sabga was from?
1: Daddy.
3: Not picked that too? And you still live up there?
1: Gosh, boy. That one is a yellow. Don't
3: no,
1: go any further.
3: I'm drawing a reference.
1: And then never, he didn't.
3: Did anybody ever read the book?
1: He went to Lavantel to sell refrigerators. Right.
3: This is Mr. Sabga, the original
1: yes.
3: Sabga.
1: Yes.
3: Tell me the story.
1: Right?
3: Yeah.
1: What he did is mm-hmm. that he imported refrigerators.
3: Right. So he borrowed the money.
1: Yes.
3: Don't make it sound like he borrowed money. He borrowed money. Broken.
1: No, at that stage,
3: he didn't have a
1: business.
3: Cent.
1: No, he had business at that point. It just wasn't that big. Right?
3: It wasn't that big.
1: Good. Right. And he went to areas like Lavantel
3: mm-hmm.
1: and sold refrigerators for $2.50 a week.
3: Mm.
1: And I just saw people in Lavantel.
3: Got refrigerators and stopped using icebox.
1: Yes. And the first set of refrigerators mm-hmm. they used was from Mr. Anthony Sabga. He went in the area and he sold them refrigerators at a cost of $2.50.
3: And that later generated the business that we now know today as
1: Standard.
3: Right.
1: Right?
3: You understand?
1: That is a part of
3: the story.
1: No,
3: he got a ride?
1: Wasn't formally. He didn't go get a
3: formal. He had no formal education,
1: no
3: at
1: formal
3: all.
1: Education.
3: But he found a way.
1: He found a way.
3: Right.
1: He found a way.
3: From zero to hero.
1: Yes. So you could read the book and you could get more of the story. It's a very, very interesting story.
3: But right now, we're calling all kind of names and we're labeling all kind
1: of
3: things.
1: Of course.
3: Because
1: we don't know better.
3: We don't know better. We don't do the research and we don't like... I ain't saying somebody and wherever they do. But we don't like to see people do good.
1: No, we don't. We don't like greatness.
3: We don't like greatness.
1: We don't like greatness. Why do you think plenty of them don't like pro? Greatness.
3: Well, exactly.
1: They don't like greatness.
3: Yeah, these days I feel like pro and like bro. Too sure about them.
2: Trumpet. No. One nigga nice is no man can tell me what to do. Whatever I do is out of my choice.
1: Like
2: my wanting to do.
3: Your throat gives something wrong with your throat.
2: I'm in the office. This is
3: some stick in your throat.
2: In
3: fix it.
2: Office.
1: Well,
3: you'll suffer us.
2: You see that last call, huh?
1: All right.
5: When they're coming in to deal with pro.
6: Good morning, guys. So, Anthony, you're hearing that? Mr. Sabah couldn't read all right, and he's still open business. Stop robbing people.
3: Yeah.
1: All right.
3: Them is the stories we need to tell.
1: Yes, we do.
3: The man couldn't read all right and still saw his way.
1: Yes. He did.
3: What is our excuse? Let me go.
1: No excuse. We have none. Let me try it on now.
2: Trumpet, all I had to say is in order to be great, people had to talk about you, right? So, let Karen talk now. You talk from now till you see that trophy in Argentina hand.
1: Thank you very much, Kanisha.
2: One after the
3: other. Kanisha, your side going home.
1: Ay, Kanisha. That is it, D. Huh? Anyhow, big up all the French fans. Big up all the Spain fans. Wish you all the best today. All right? For the Wagoners, them, you are people too. Right? Whoever you're backing today, I wish the best. Don't back the side at the end of the game.
5: So you smiling
1: please.
5: Today?
3: Yeah.
5: Watch tomorrow.
3: You go from.
5: You want a better team coming to this?
1: Argentina is not, bro.
3: I ain't going to conduct that board.
1: Whoa. Argentina is not losing, bro. You all telling me? Right. Argentina is going to lose to who?
5: Watch and England? See, man. Watch and see.
1: To England?
5: Watch and see.
3: Jude and them fellas are them. Hey, Jude.
1: Hey, Jude.
3: Don't be afraid.
1: He is going to look for Paul. And he has Paul McCartney would sit down there and drink and sing that song, eh? No, Paul McCartney.
3: I be looking for Paul Richards.
5: He's not coming out Tuesday. He's not coming out Friday. He'll come back out Sunday. Watch and see.
7: Who is responsible for this insanity? Sir, ma'am, that is inappropriate for radio.
1: Why are you not looking for Dr. Richards, right?
3: Big up Dr. Richards, the boss.
1: I try to understand why.
3: You know, ask super.
1: Oh, nah, boy. Nah, you're going to have break, boy.
3: No,
1: where the ads

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6: Stop in the side, I'm putting on the mic. Let me tell you something, eh? Selector Pro just asked Karen Budu Singh, a.k.a. Tim Tim. If he ever sing a song, boy. Or you could believe the man asked the artist made it all the way to Soca Monarch Finals.
7: I can't remember that.
6: Right? If he ever sang a song and all, yeah. You see the great disrespect to my brethren that just took place here, boy. Ask the artist if he ever sing a artist. That what you go do, you boy?
8: That's a good question.
7: I look for that.
6: How that is a simple question.
7: I should have sing hits.
6: Nah, boy.
7: I didn't sing
6: bro,
7: hits.
6: Bro, I'm not taking that, boy.
7: I need to sing hits.
6: I'm not taking that.
7: Now, trouble if a tree fall in the forest and nobody there to see it, that tree never fall.
6: Never fall?
7: So if you sing a song and it never play,

0: Come like you never say.
1: Play, how it never play boy and him. So you how you can reach so come on at finals and your song never play. That doesn't make sense, Karen. Pro pro and them.
0: Thanks, Anson.
1: Pro and them.
0: Anson, thanks.
1: In go see your face and tell your boy pro.
0: All my song and them. Nah, tweets on them. Since Alan Agri was in the office there, Alan make sure my thing never reach up there.
2: You are not seeing that song from
3: No, I'm not seeing this Timmy. Bomba catch a fire.

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1: Welcome to CBC Stores. It's time to break down someone's booty. I don't do that. No.
2: And actually, what? What house she name cook too? I'm hungry boy since yesterday, but what she cook boy? You know something in your fridge for me? Let you go, trumpet.
1: You be trumpet.
2: Why you want me do it?
1: You be trumpet.
2: That your old bandmate.
1: Nah, I don't do that.
2: Once I call you, know he's trumpet. He's trumpet.
1: Yeah, but you see the part with Chowin. No,
2: Chowin.
1: I do that.
2: Chowin organizer.
1: Nah, you do it.
2: Getting through, you know, but sometime is it.
1: Hey. You do it. You be trumpet. I don't know. I can't do it. Because I'm going to laugh and I'm going to give it to me.
2: I want to tell him, shout out to him, of course.

0: Your call has been forwarded.
1: Dad,
2: smelly rat.
1: You know, is the man status on WhatsApp? Sleeping, I don't know. Like, first time I ever see somebody status say, sleeping, I don't know.
2: Call him back?
1: Mm. You sure?
2: Gone down the phone like his.
1: Daddy.
2: A fan. Trumpet.
1: Daddy, and a.
2: Like a Lasco.
3: Call your wife, she'll give him the phone.
1: Daddy. Hey.
2: Afraid, that one. Get that kind of buff.
1: I like
2: Jace, boy. You game with Jace for that, right?
1: No,
2: if you don't call it like in foreign,
1: you right here.
2: Yeah. Up on the land?
1: No, I'm saying no weird number. You ain't going through that. Mama lined up right next to you and say, no.
0: You have reached the voicemail box of 1.
1: Hey. You're going to leave our voice.
0: The message after the tone. When you're finished, press the number sign or just hang up.
2: Hello, Galen. The gardener from up on the land, boy. You have a Guti up here only looking back at me, boy. I am man, you know. Who Guti is this, boy?
1: Don't do that now. Do
2: hey, Galen.
1: All right, let me do that now. Me
2: happy birthday, boy. We was calling you, but you're answering the phone, boy. You sleeping, boy.
1: I'm trying to call you, boy.
2: Big general like you, up and at him, man.
1: Right?
2: Happy birthday.
3: Three, two, one.
2: Three, four.
1: Nah,
2: no, what? Galen is a big man. Are we going to sing to Galen?
1: You're going to take chain up from Pro, boy. I'll let you.
2: Pro, you need to catch me, you know.
1: He's sizing up.
2: Happy birthday.
1: He's sizing up to sing, you know. Anyhow.
2: Today's Galen birthday.
1: Today's Galen birthday. We tried to call him, but he didn't say
2: call Fian.
1: No. Let me done now. We can done, boy.
2: Fian number is 7.
1: Hey. That young you off, so, boy.
2: Huh?
4: What will he say next? Tim Tim is out of control on Ojo 961.
1: Real people, and they never on Netflix and signing up just to see the special.
2: They can't trust people.
3: Ooh,
2: me have it? Yeah. She don't answer this number at all.
1: Hello, let me move on.
2: Not fee. Ain't fee. Mm-mm.
1: Anybody else with you? Anybody else you're supposed to call?
2: Me not trust people.
5: Bro, he's the devil nephew, boy.
1: That when he was asking if he don't sing any song that way.
2: Oh. I saw up a stuff to that.
1: All right, so let me move along.
2: Hey, today's Sassy Sister, buddy.
1: Who?
2: Sassy Sister.
1: Who's Sassy
2: Mel.
1: Sister?
2: Nice, Mel. Yeah. Assassin.
1: Oh! Uh-huh. Nah, dope. I don't like this sassy thing. I never like that. No. You call him out?
2: Yeah, you can call him out.
1: Well, no, I mean, yeah, I don't like this. You see this sassy thing? I never read that, boy. I call my brother, you know, sassy. Who is that?
6: Oh, not she said we can't call her because she in Jamaica. But she okay? No, Galen. It's Janelle. We're just going to call Janelle. Happy birthday, Janelle. She said she could only get WhatsApp calls. Yeah. Happy birthday to you, Janelle.
2: I find man shouldn't cross the leg.
3: What? Just so?
1: So, yeah. You ain't supposed to send my number, boy.
2: I ain't feeling.
1: All right, okay. Happy birthday.
2: Today's pencil, buddy.
1: Yeah, I know. I tell you that just now, too. We calling it?
2: We could call pencil.
1: You are a tune producer or something?
2: Huh?
1: That we're going to see?
2: Nah, I's HRP. All my money. For all them songs, you sing and you keep all he does.
1: Right,
2: never lie, it's 6-8.
1: I'm not calling.
2: I don't want money. A little pen, sir. Looking for pen. Nah, pencil, look, cuss. He's cuss. You can't call him pencil again. You gotta call him marker now. We bought size. We already have a marker.
1: I'm sound like you're going to voice me. But...
2: Yeah, but take it out, can I?
1: When men celebrate the birthday the night before, though. Happy birthday to Aaron.
2: Let me just get him,
1: Happy birthday, Aaron. Let me see if it have any here.
2: Let me just get him shout trumpet.
1: All right. But somebody saying a sister.
2: Can't score every day.
1: Somebody saying a sister with it, yeah.
2: Your sister with it?
1: Happy birthday to my sister, Christine Walcott. Mm. May she continue to be richly blessed.
2: Nice, man.
1: Happy birthday to Christine.
2: I like when sisters just get along.
1: And happy birthday to the sweetest little princess, Faith Burton, coming from Auntie Crystal and Mommy Alana.
2: Goodness.
1: Right? Do I have any more here? No, that's it. That's it.
2: So the Mel.
1: The Crystal. Oh, okay. You lie.
2: So the Melissa D. Singh, happy birthday today. Oriel Richards, happy birthday. Shalana Sukhlal Singh, happy birthday. And Anaria Panting, happy birthday. Dane Lewis, happy birthday. Aaron Pencil Peters, happy birthday.
1: Who Dane Lewis?
2: Not that one. Oh. Our next Dane Lewis. Not the retro one.
1: Money.
2: Festina Ashby, happy birthday. Rishon Francis, KK, happy birthday. Array Executives, happy birthday. Nikisha Benjamin Richardson, happy birthday. And, oh yeah.
1: That's it?
2: Yeah, I do.
1: All right, birthday shouts. Bro, you have any birthday shouts?
3: No.
1: Bro, quickie.
2: About nobody. Yeah,
3: yeah. I just waiting for tomorrow.
1: You get banned. You know, you get banned. Mm-hmm. Yeah. She banned him. That way.
7: Don't wish nobody birthday. You know when they're born? Yeah. Bro, use Galax.
3: No.
2: You had that in
3: it? I used to.
2: Sure?
3: Yeah, I still got that. I grow now.
2: Beat me, yes.
1: All right, anyhow, that's it. We want to say thank you to Massey Stores.
2: Yeah,
1: you could get that. You're no bound to go out for the game today. You could get that meal right at your door.
2: Delivered right to your door. 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
0: 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If it's your big, it is all. If you can't lift it up. And we're giving it away live to one of you. So here's the question for a chance to win. Tell us, what would you do with more time? What would you do with more time? Trumpet, give us a phone number.
1: 628-9336. Give us a call right now and you could win that hamper.
0: Yes.
2: If I had more time, boy.
0: It's no catch, guys. Right? It's no catch. Just call us right now and let us know. What would you do? 628-9336 with more time.
2: I'd deal with that brutal. I'm telling you, if I had more time.
0: Yes, you got a plan.
2: Huh? I'd deal with that brutal.
0: What do you mean, like more time in my day?
1: More time in my life. Hello, good morning. Hello.
3: Hi, morning.
1: Yes, you're calling to win that hamper?
3: Yes, sir.
1: All right.
0: Tell
1: us.
0: So
1: the question, what would you do with more time?
0: Go.
3: Be generous in this life. Be more generous. Again, we're going down in age now, and I regret not being so generous in my back in my time.
1: Oh.
3: So now I'm trying my best to the little I have to give back to the younger ones and the community.
0: Excellent. Round of applause.
1: Well said, my friends. Stay on the line.
0: What would you do with the 20,000 if you win?
1: Ooh, if you get the 20,000, what you do?
0: If you win that 20 grand in your hand, what are you doing?
3: I just elaborate. You know what I said? Just back in the community. Ah. Oh, yes, I'll keep talking to myself. I will keep talking to myself. I don't have to lie.
0: You win twice.
1: You can't drop something for wee boy and put it in the envelope.
0: Nah, Trumpet, he win twice. Don't do him that. Take his information off here. Yes, ladies and gentlemen, quite simply, simple like that, he's entered for a chance to win. All right? Yes, guys. Remember, Avocado Foods gives you the brands you love. 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
9: All right, bro, you don't know what to do. Ultimate throwback. Today we're dealing with the R&B. Today we're dealing with the hip-hop. And you know what? The vibes don't stop. Ladies and gentlemen, boys and girls, it's brought to you with the kind compliments of Digicel. And of course, yours truly... Timmers and Pro. There we go. Anybody see the reviews from Jay-Z concert? I ain't too sure. Line up the computer, Pro. Lick the thing. Lick.

0: Mike Jones was a narcissist, but
1: he's got a gang that's far too strong. Too strong.
2: I say.
0: Just know you go give me number.
1: Friends know it. You're all alone.
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How you going, buddy?

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1: Oliver see the rock pros hitting them here in the studio.
0: Shout doubled out down.
1: Your sway is in New York City.
0: Like crazy. Where you at, haters?
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1: Money in a bank.
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1: Don't let that money worry, Oliver.
0: In the crack, holla back.
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Good morning, the midday team is in the building. Hope you all are having a blessed Tuesday morning. Or they eat a little breakfast and, you know, things going good. Nobody upset you on work, no matter what you're doing right now. Yeah, and they locked on in the building. I seen some messages done coming in today. I seen Linda, I seen Mali, I seen Harp out in NYC. Yeah, the midday team, we here. Kung Fu Kieran, yours truly, Tommy Samada in the building. Hey, today is also a very big day. Wanna big up all the French and Spanish supporters. Yes, semi-final day. Wherever you're taking it, remember it at the TGIF promotion. It had all these things where you could go and just sit down and yeah, that's all our proper vibes now. I'll give you some more information on that. Also today, we continue the prediction. Yeah, predict the score promotion where an hour before, we just blow the whistle and they give a prediction and they win a prize. Simple maths. Simple maths. What is this here? Somebody sent a video. Hey, yeah, you don't know. Yeah. The FIFA president playing with Messi as a baby here. But they start a bacchanal early, boy. Hey, I also have some very valid information coming out from courts Tuesday 14th. Listen up, guys. Be inspired at courts with up to 25% off dining sets, up to 35% off living room furniture, and up to 40% off bedroom furniture. 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

0: 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Midday team, we are in the building. It's Tuesday morning and the energy up. Shout to everyone locked on. If you are in your favorite maxi, favorite taxi, no matter where you are, you're in the gym taking a little workout, wherever you're in the office, yeah, you're in a little spinning chair, sipping a little coffee, wherever you're doing right now. 96 number one, we have you, buddy. Yeah, we got you. And also, as I said, today's a very big day. Semi-final day, France, Spain at 3 p.m. So inside of traveling and Raw Fusion Chef at 2 p.m., we taking them predictions on them. So keep it locked. Yeah, gonna take a short pause. We'll be right back, midday team. We're in the building.
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not working hard. Yeah, right, picture that with a Kodak. Or better yet, go to Times Square, take a picture of me with a Kodak. Took my life from negative to positive, I just want y'all to know that. And tonight, let's enjoy life. Pitbull.

Hey, you want to say blessed morning going out to the Satos Grill House and Minimat Lockton. Actually, always Lockton. They got my girl Ann boy. She's saying bonjour. 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

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Somebody saying good morning to the Spain family. Look at the startup. I can learn my shift here with this football thing. Me and Abel on my side and go on my real mad right now. I just watching good football. That's my mood right now. But my favor, France and England, of course, because you know I'm a diehard Real Madrid supporter. Yeah, well, they know that. So I favor. But do I favor, you know? I favor them. But I'm still in fighting nobody. I ain't biased. I ain't bad, man. I'm in a good mood today. 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Yes, top of the hour. France spin, 3 p.m. Don't forget that 2 p.m. that whistle is going to blow. And also, in August, as we now mention August Day, for the people who are outside, I'm going to give you some very, very relevant information on something very big in August. Listen up.

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0: Tuesday morning. 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So what we do?
1: You are high glass.
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0: Linda, time for no Linda, what going on? 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The shutter them a free. The dollar sign. The shutter them a free. The dollar sign. Anyway you see me at any given time, mine and my money upon my mind. 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The dollar sign. The shutter them. Tell them something. This is the day France will not get Spain today.
1: Lord, me give her something.
0: Stiff.
1: She said.
0: Mother Nature Rock family. Something. What going on? Let's check in, 799-9696. Ojo to the world.

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0: And now we are taking it. 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Today's a dangerous day now. Semi-finals now. What we do? And now we are taking it up. Dangerous day today. Don't forget, the game is 3 p.m. The whistle blowing 2 p.m. Send your predictions and win. Guide the motion.
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0: 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Part of Spain. 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Tonight! Tonight! 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
1: 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Bad girl telling me she love.
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0: 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France, Spain, you know. 3 p.m., you know.
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2: Them boy don't got no bodies. 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
0: $2 of a jersey.
2: Don't get love car.
0: $4 US of a jeans.
2: Girl, we don't body. 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
0: and I got this skunk on the old school.
2: I mean, you, be
0: you Gucci from head to toe.
2: And you know,
0: and your girl, go on same way.
2: Girl, in the
0: yes,

0: That is why I play it now. I used to play a little white jersey and take a long time. Now I'm wearing We Rich. And I just get that free from right now. Right here. Free. $3.50.
1: Them boy don't got no bodies. Me no star girl.
0: When I bought my We Rich jersey, man girl gone.
1: Big woman girl, we don't ride it. So you tell me, you be girl love. And you know me now, left out my fatty. Girl in the bank.

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Hey! Who love the touch? Low. The men and them who name calling them gallus thing nowadays, I don't just be laughing because when they hear these stories now, who just start off with a 10, they start them with a 15. Yeah, that's what y'all are hearing right now. I just start them at 20. Hello. Free 50. Squeeze the next tune for

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1: Young in a nine, where she gets so much credit from. She called me about a time.
2: But Bedred, is I tell a girl no mind.
1: In the morning, in the evening.
2: I tell she go back with your little mister. I cool. She said, yeah.
1: Put over me.
2: Yeah.
1: Tell me she can't.
2: Tuesday morning in the place, boy. Big, big day today. France versus Spain.
1: So she can't get over me. Me ask her.
2: Think about the French and

0: 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Let me tell you why. You see 2027?
1: For the new year, we want faster money. So give it to Sina, Aleem, Lee, Mila, Merita, Milana. DJ Murphy make the money.
0: All you want to bust the new Bottega.
1: Not nice.
0: And the seat of a new Versace jersey with the color this and that.
1: Make the money.
0: Real estate.
1: Make the money.
0: Yes, it's murder.
1: For the new year.
0: Me want faster money.
1: So give it to Sina, Aleem, Mila, Lee, Mila, Lee, Mila. Merita, Milana, DJ Murphy, make the money.
0: You want man come tell me that, you know?
1: Make the money.
0: Boy, you have a new Bottega dropping next year.
1: Every year,
0: next year, January, a new Bottega.
1: The money.
0: Will you really tell me about Bottega, man?
1: The money.
0: Yes, here we.
1: For the new year.
0: We want faster money.
1: So, give it to Usina as a.
0: Hey, hey, hey.

0: 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A man say, boy, too, me, boy. You really take that chance to buy that piece of land, don't you, boy? You want to tell him now?
1: My money pile up. Call it bravery, don't call it luck. Yeah. One game of the riches I'm a target.
0: Scared money don't make no money. You dig? Big up the risk takers, Lockton boy. 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

0: 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What we do?
1: Call it bravery, don't call it luck. Yeah. One aim of the riches, I'm a target.
2: Faster money, don't know. But we ain't care today, we eating empanada and linguine, don't know. Good football. Gone but not forgotten. Christian Liverpool, Matthew Pereira, Lucas Mirage. Oh, Joe.
0: Yes! Yes, boy. Big up all we forgotten soldiers, boy. Go on, but never forgotten. You're the boss eating linguine and empanadas. Guide the motion today watching the football, boy. Empanada, linguine. Big up yourself, brother. Big up the risk takers, though.

And I promise you, as long as the Lord keep blessing we, you can't stop we at all. If you fling, man, if already. They got the ever blessed people locked on, boy, who believe in Father God. Forever! Walk out to the man badam. 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Bad. You have to be bad in the mix. 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You have to be bad. Because I'm a bad friend them locked on. What we do? Walk out to the man badam. Rich. 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

0: Yeah, we're gonna take a short pause. We'll be right back. Meet the team in the building, boy. Today's a big day. France, Spain, semis.
1: Walk out to this.
0: Don't forget, the Ojo predict the score. Promotion continues at 2 p.m. today. Keep it locked. Predict the score and win some prizes. But yeah, we're going to take a short pause. We'll be right back.

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So the time right now is 11:59 a.m. and that time check was brought to you with the fine compliments of our friends down at Pizza Hut. 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

0: 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Mad at Megan's law. I don't really know what the problem is, but I guarantee y'all don't want me star. Re-energized, reimagined, a musical revolution. I feel like I'm running down again. Jump and shake the ground again. We with all the front and them. No place like home. The leaders of cutting edge music. New beats, new rhythms. Me had a girl, them bubblegum. Me had a girl, them bubblegum. 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Tune in or log on now. Now, Ojo 961. 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

Let me talk in parties right now. This is one of the biggest songs out for sure. That was your hit list, Idonia, with Like How It Feel. Yeah, the gal them love this one, boy. Media team, we are here. We are in the building. It's Tuesday. Today's a big, big day. Semi-final day. France, Spain. Big up the French supporters. Big up the Spanish supporters. Yeah, man. So, guys, that was your hit list. Idonia. Like How It Feel. You'll be right back.

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2: 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We're with Oliver Fernandez. 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
3: Me had a girl, them bubblegum. Me had a girl, them bubblegum. 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
1: The Estate Management and Business Development Company Limited, the EMBD, is expected to submit a formal response today to a procurement challenge over a security contract awarded to SWAT Estate Police Company Limited. The challenge was filed by Amalgamated Security Services Limited, which had asked the Office of Procurement Regulation to review the decision. Caribbean Airlines is adding just over 7,600 extra seats on the domestic air bridge for the July-August peak travel period. The airline says the 72 additional flights will operate between July 16th and August 31st to meet increased demand, particularly for Tobago's Heritage Festival and the Great Race. The expanded schedule will be serviced by the ATR and Boeing 737 aircraft. Opposition leader Penelope Beckles has declared the People's National Movement has nothing to hide as she rejected what she described as a politically motivated attack over Balize House. In a statement, Beckles accused the UNC government of trying to tarnish the PNM's 70-year legacy to distract from issues including crime, the economy, the cost of living, and water shortages. She maintained the party would continue to defend its headquarters and hold the government accountable. Police Constable Colonel Dates was granted a $350,000 bail when he appeared before the High Court on Monday, charged with wounding with intent to cause a grievous bodily harm. The charge stems from a June 8 incident at Blood Bay, Tobago, in which a man was shot in the abdomen following an altercation. Dates was ordered to report to the Roxborough Police Station twice weekly as part of his bail conditions, with the matter adjourned to November 3rd. And U.S. President Donald Trump has dropped plans for a 20% toll on ships using the Strait of Hormuz, saying it will be replaced with the trade and investment deals with the Gulf states. The move comes amid renewed U.S.-Iran tensions following overnight strikes and explosions near Iranian ports. So, there you have it. That's your news story trending this hour, right here on board of the Ojo World.
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And I

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1: And it's brought to you this hour by the Keswickian Company. Local Government Minister Khadija Amin has defended taking her son on an official trip to Japan, saying the visit is fully funded by the Japanese government through a long-standing exchange program and not by local taxpayers. She says that she personally covered her son's airfare, accommodation and other expenses, and that he did not participate in official engagements. Minister Amin dismissed the critics of attempting to create a distraction, pointing to ongoing questions over the financing of a Balize house. Prime Minister Kamala Pasad-Bisesa has reaffirmed that proposed data centers in Trinidad and Tobago will not place pressure on the country's water and electricity supplies, telling the Express newspaper the projects will use non-potable and recycled water. The PM added the project will not receive energy subsidies and is expected to create thousands of jobs. A mechanical issue at the Maraval water treatment plant has resulted in a days-long supply disruption to parts of Maraval and surrounding areas. The Water and the Sewerage Authority is hoping to have a supply restored by 8 p.m. this Friday. And France and Spain renewed one of football's biggest rivalries in Dallas today with a place in the World Cup final on the line. The 2018 champions France are chasing a third straight final appearance, while Spain are aiming to add a world title to their European crown. Kickoff is at 3 p.m. with stars Kylian Mbappe and Lamine Yamal expected to take center stage. And hanging off with our news overseas, where U.S. President Donald Trump has paid more than $5.6 million U.S. dollars in damages to writer E. Jean Carroll, 3 years after a jury found him liable for sexually abusing and defaming her. Carroll's lawyers confirmed to receive the payment, which includes the original $5 million award plus interest. Mr. Trump has continually denied the assault allegations. So there you have it. That's the news stories trending this hour. And it's all brought to you by the Kiss Baking Company.
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1: 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I feel laugh.
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1: K2K Alliance and Partners has announced it will not participate in Carnival 2027, instead launching a new international initiative called the Caribbean Asia. The group, which won the Medium Band of the Year title for 2026, says the project will begin in Seoul, South Korea, and aims to blend the Caribbean culture with the Asian creativity through fashion, music, film technology, and artificial intelligence. Prime Minister Kamala Prasad-Bisesa met with the high-level United States delegation today for talks aimed at strengthening this country's partnership with Washington. Several top government ministers were also present for the discussions, which focus on areas such as economic growth, development, and continued cooperation between the two nations. The new e-passport system should be ready to roll out by the beginning of next year. That's according to Homeland Security Minister Roger Alexander, who also told reporters that there are enough machine-readable passports to cater for first-time applicants as well as renewals. Proposed the data centers in Trinidad and Tobago will not place pressure on the country's water and electricity supplies, according to Prime Minister Kamala Prasad-Bisesa, who says that the projects will use non-potable and recycled water. The PM added that the project will not receive energy subsidies and is expected to create thousands of jobs. And billionaire investor Warren Buffett has ended his donations to the Bill and Melinda Gates Foundation after two decades of support totaling about $47 billion. Buffett did not cite a reason, but the move comes after scrutiny of Bill Gates' past association with the convicted sex offender Jeffrey Epstein. His future donations will instead go to four charities linked to his family. So there you have another news story trending this hour, right here on board the Ojo Will.
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six, run out of six, just like it did. 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It is what it is. 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

0: Well, Spain versus France. First of the two semifinals. Tomorrow will be Argentina versus England. So these two games will decide who heading to the finals. With that being said, Spain, they up 1-0 via penalty in just before hydration. So let's say around the 23rd minute mark. Yamal was kicked down in the box. Hip high kick. And there wasn't much complaint from France. And the penalty was converted by Oyarzabal. So those of you who hollering Ale Le Bleu, yeah, and Olise and Mbappe to the world.
1: Yeah.
0: All them set of jazz. And look at a man coming off already. So Saliba coming on injury. Pain and sorrow. Just about the 29th minute. We keep you abreast of the scores as they happen. I can't overdo the ponging today because my little team play tomorrow now.
2: Nah, we cool.
0: We cool?
1: Yeah, damn, we cool. I ain't have much to say on the game, to be honest with you.
0: Everything going off?
1: Yeah. I ain't have much to say.
0: Don't say
1: nothing. I wanna say nothing.
0: Because they go hang you.
1: I know.
0: They go hang you.
1: Remember, silence is key.
0: Yeah.
1: In this life.
0: Also, to knowing to enter hush, double snakes.
1: Yeah. Facts.
0: Yeah, son. Just gonna juggle a few things we did. Sorry, should coming up in a little while. And again, we keep you abreast of the scores as they happen. This is the Man of Drive right here on Ojo World. Giovanni and Goofy, we in the building. Taking in the sports.
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1: Stories are trending this summer, brought to you by Courts Bringing Valley Home. I'll tell you more about that afterwards. Meantime, Independence Day celebrations will proceed as planned this year. That's according to the Ministry of Defense. The clarification comes amid online claims that the festivities would be cancelled for a consecutive year. In a media release this afternoon, the ministry urged the public to rely on official government channels for information, as it warned against unverified posts intended to cause confusion. Meanwhile, the Estate Management and Business Development Company Limited, that's EMBD, is expected to submit its formal response today to a procurement challenge over a security contract awarded to SWAT Estate Police Company Limited. The challenge was filed by Amalgamated Security Services Limited, which has asked the Office of Procurement Regulations to review the decision. Caribbean Airlines is adding just over 7,600 seats in the domestic air bridge for the July-August peak travel period. The airline says 72 additional flights will operate between July 16 and August 31st to meet increased demand, particularly for Tobago's Heritage Festival and the Great Race. The expanded schedule will be serviced by ATR and Boeing 737 aircraft. And Police Constable Colonel Dates was granted $350,000 bail when he appeared before the High Court on Monday, charged with wounding with intent to cause grievous bodily harm. The charge is the 7th Summer June 8th incident at Blood Bay, Tobago, in which a man was shot in the abdomen following an altercation. Dates was ordered to report to the Roxborough Police Station twice weekly as part of his bail conditions, with the matter adjourned to November 3rd. And U.S. President Donald Trump has dropped plans for a 20% toll on ships using the Strait of Hormuz, saying it will be replaced with a trade investment deals with Gulf states. The move comes amid renewed U.S.-Iran tensions followed overnight strikes and explosions near Iranian ports. And those are just some of these stories that are trending in this hour, brought to you by Courts, bringing a Valley Home. Let me tell you. 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For those of you wondering, Spain up 1-0 at the halftime. They scored a penalty via Oyarzabal. We'll keep you abreast of the scores as they happen. But those were the stories that are trending. This hour brought to you by Courts. Bring it Valley Home.
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0: and more. 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
1: Well, if you didn't hear, Spain is up 2-0 against France in just about the 67th minute. Yeah, Pedro Porri scored.
2: Wait,
1: who's saying?
3: What they saying? Mbappe for dead? Or
1: now they say they say only say for dead.
3: Oh, okay.
1: They say
3: okay.
1: Only say for dead right now.
3: Okay, okay.
1: You're wondering if Le Bleu will be playing football on Saturday in the third place finish. So we will see what's going on next. But yeah.
3: They're saying it is Spanish rice over French rice today.
1: It's Spanish rice right now.
3: Spanish rice.
1: And, pastel.
3: Yeah. Over French rice today. Yeah.
1: Later, what's going on?

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1: Stories are trending locally and all over the Ocho world. Spain is leading France 2-0 in the semi-final of the 2026 FIFA World Cup. The second goal was scored by Pedro Porro in the 58th minute to double the Spain advantage. Early in the first half, Mikel Oyarzabal opened the scoring for Spain by converting a penalty in the 22nd minute after Lamine Yamal's foul in the box. Also seen that local government minister Khadija Amin has defended taking her son on an official trip to Japan, saying the visit is fully funded by the Japanese government through a long-standing exchange program and not by local taxpayers. She said she personally covered her son's airfare, accommodation and other expenses, and that he did not participate in official engagements. Minister Amin dismissed the critics of attempting to create a distraction, pointing to ongoing questions over the financing of Badise House. An opposition leader, Penelope Beckles, has declared the People's National Movement has nothing to hide as she rejected what she described as a politically motivated attack over Badise House. In a statement, Beckles accused the UNC government of trying to tarnish the PNM's 70-year legacy to distract from issues including crime, the economy, the cost of living and water shortages. She maintained the party would continue to defend its headquarters and hold the government accountable. And the K2K Alliance and Partners has announced it will not participate in Carnival 2027, instead launching a new international initiative called Caribbean Asia. The group, which won the Medium Band of the Year title for 2026, says the project will begin in Seoul, South Korea, and aims to blend the Caribbean culture with Asian creativity through fashion, music, film technology, and artificial intelligence. And lastly, Prime Minister Kamala Pisabi says she met with high-level United States delegation today for talks aimed at strengthening this country's partnership with Washington. Several top government ministers were also present for the discussions, which focus on areas such as economic growth, development, and continued cooperation between the two nations. Story trending locally and all over the Ojo world.
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Just about about 8 minutes ago in regular time, Spain still up 2-0 against France. They are trotting on, trying to at least get one in, you know, to make it look good. But yeah, as of now, it's still 2-0.

Time is ticking away. 89th minutes in the France versus Spain game. Kylian Mbappe frustrated. Spain, according to my old coach, Joquetel, the boss. And they're going right down with them.

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1: See this youth man here who's singing?
2: I know you're not saying something.
1: You see this youth man here who's singing?
2: Yeah. You feel, you have good mouth?
1: No, this man who's singing here? He in the game right now.
2: Iran.
1: Anytime.
2: Yeah.
1: You back in a show winner. It could be the only horse in a three-legged goat race. And Aaron back in that horse, tell yourself, you're going to lose your money.
2: Yeah, they say any jersey that little boy put on.
1: What jersey I see the man wear for the whole World Cup?
2: They say any jersey that little boy put on.
1: Good boy, nah boy.
2: Heavy bad boy. Good.
1: There you see, boy.
2: Fight quite out there too, eh?
1: Yeah. In the game, he get best tickets too.
2: I see that.
1: Yeah, he nice like a fight out there.
2: But nah boy.
1: Nah, that heavy boy. Oh, good boy.

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1: One thing more and then feel understood.
0: And if that wasn't enough, get ready for the Up Top Boss.
2: Yes, yeah, the Up Top Boss.
0: TJ. 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
1: Kids Summer Kingdom! Yeah, buddy, buddy, buddy, buddy! Hey, stop right where you're doing! Only my tickets are almost sold out! So, get yours now and bring your to-do talents to the kingdom! Hey, Crystal, tell them!

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0: of the finals. 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
2: We gotta say congratulations to our winner for today, Adana. Yeah, she guessed correctly. Spain 2. But she didn't guess goal scorers. But that's okay. That's okay. We take it as it comes. But yes, she guessed correctly. And she won herself. Let me tell you. She won herself, yeah. Won a TGI voucher, won KFC voucher, and won a Pizza Hut voucher. So congratulations to Adana Walters. It's our World Cup scoreboard, our predictor win promotion. 1 hour before the game, so it's going to be 2 o'clock because the game tomorrow is 3 o'clock as well. You're going to hear the whistle. When you hear the whistle, you have 2 minutes to predict your score, 799-9696. Right? Send a WhatsApp message with your World Cup prediction. And the winner will get vouchers, like I said, courtesy TGI, KFC, Pizza Hut. And then we have a grand prize at the end of it all. Three friends to a World Cup watch party at TGI Fridays and get a $1,000 voucher to use on the day of the finals. Can only win once though. Yeah? So tomorrow, 2 o'clock, be around, get your predictions ready. And congratulations to Adana Walters. Also, the time check, courtesy Lucas Zaid. Time is now 5:05 p.m. That time check was brought to you by Lucozade Sport. Hydrate, fuel, and restore. Gio, yes, do you have any France fans that you would like to hail out?
3: It's unfortunate, you know. It's unfortunate, but you know, all you see all of them who on the bandwagon?
2: Yeah.
3: All of them because all them Portugal fans who switch and go on France.
2: Yeah. Happy to them.
3: You see them so?
2: Yeah.
3: I'm burning out all of them. Because let's be real. Well, there's not no France fans.
2: Supporters, yeah. There's not France
3: fans. Yeah.
2: Oh, I really love Mbappé. Well, yeah. All you?
3: You see that deceitful one in the group there?
2: Who's that?
3: Who again? Who is talking football?
2: And Thomas?
3: Next one.
2: Trevlin?
3: Oh, good.
2: That's plenty
3: of them, eh?
2: Yeah.
3: But all them names are calling you on the right track, but you see Papi?
2: Oh God!
3: Nah, boy.
2: But Papi can't talk to me again.
3: Nah, boy.
2: I knew Papi for the whole World Cup because after
3: that man post Mbappe today, you know.
2: That man swear up and down like that Ronaldo was going to win a World Cup, you know.
3: Nah, boy.
2: But I have a particular hold on there. I have to get this one flims.
3: Yeah, I'm here, yeah. Is that Stevenson I mean in the boardroom?
2: Yeah, so I have a particular France supporter that I want to put in the back.
3: Let me hear you.
2: She goes by the name of Reja.
3: Oh.
2: Yeah, so Reja, and you know, she pulling up all kind of French quote and all kind of thing.
3: Uh-huh.
2: But Reja, boo! If you have a French supporter, if you know somebody from France and you want to really drive it home.
3: Yeah.
2: Because they're going to play Saturday. No, I can't really say too much to her because my team going to play tomorrow. We're going up against England. In reality, I would like to see a Spain-Argentina final. So we had to hope for the best tomorrow. Shouts to Spain. They played a very composed brand. They pressed very well. They kept the ball. They had France just all over the place, especially after the first goal. France, it took a while for them to catch back themselves. A very composed brand. Shouts to Rodri had a monster game in the middle. Yeah.
3: Big ups to Tony. I know he's probably celebrating right now.
2: Big ups to the managing director. He is a Spain supporter. He's a Yamal. He loves a Yamal all. Yeah. So he's in the final. I told him, I messaged him, I said, boy, if you promise me to beat France, mm-hmm. I'm going to see if I can beat England and we go meet up in the final and we go duke it out. So yeah. We'll see what could happen.
3: Mm-hmm.
2: But it don't be easy, boy.
3: It don't be easy.
2: No, they're sick right now, no?
3: Nah, they're sick.
2: Because France, well, Argentina scored one more goal than them, but France were playing great football, let's be honest, throughout the whole tournament, and they were slated to be the winner.
3: Mm-hmm.
2: And they went out with a whimper today, 2-0.
3: Yep.
2: One penalty and one great goal after that. And they never looked like they were ready to score. They never, to be honest with you, they never looked like they were going to score. So it's easy. Good luck, boy.
3: Yeah. Yeah, I hear that better than Austin up there, boy.
2: Play some music, yes?

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1: Miami. That's all my scammers and my kid money.

0: spin it, spin it, spin it, spin it, spin it, spin it, finish. 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I'm a down ass, riding with you in the spag. Only with the hitters for his girl. 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Yo, where you at?
1: Where you at?

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1: Spin it. 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
2: Boss, all around the world, getting out the muscle. That's doing the best. That's doing the.
1: So we say, watch that here, France supporters in the pharmacy, but not all the Andrews, yeah? Well, we try to get some of them to, or at least some Spain supporters, some just let us know what's going on. But I guess everybody's still celebrating or drunk in this series, as the case might be. Somebody's back in France, somebody's back in Spain. Hit me up. Let me know what's going on out there. Men drinking punching straight ahead. Men taking Andrews. Men have a kind of pain in their side. As France going home, they buy all the, they buy the regular blue, they buy the light blue. Then I take all them jerseys, you know, and strain sorrel with it. Mm-hmm. Yeah, it's easy, boy. It's easy. But I can't say too much. My little side playing tomorrow. I can't overdo.
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1: Stories are trending in this hour, brought to you by Ojo, by the Kiss Baking Company, starting off in some sickness. It's official. Spain has become the first team to advance to the 2026 FIFA World Cup final after an impressive 2-0 win over France. They will now play against either England or Argentina, who face off tomorrow in Atlanta. And Unicot has officially handed over the new central block at the Port of Spain General Hospital to the Ministry of Health. Health Minister Dr. Lakram Border Works and Infrastructure Minister Julian John and other officials toured the facility today, which features expanded diagnostic, surgical and critical care services. The new central block is expected to enhance the delivery of specialized healthcare as services are introduced in phases. And the Ministry of Defense says the Independence Day celebrations will go ahead as planned this year, dismissing social media claims that the national festivities have been cancelled for a second consecutive year. The ministry urges the public to rely on official government channels for accurate information and warns against unverified posts that could cause unnecessary confusion. Proposed data centers in Trinidad and Tobago will not place pressure on the country's water and electricity supplies, according to Prime Minister Kamla Bisesa, who says the projects will use non-potable and recycled water. The Prime Minister added the project will not receive energy subsidies and is expected to create thousands of jobs. And billionaire investor Warren Buffett has ended his donation to the Bill and Melinda Gates Foundation after two decades of support totaling about $47 billion. Buffett did not cite a reason, but the move comes after scrutiny of Bill Gates' past association with convicted sex offender Jeffrey Epstein. His future donations will instead go to four charities linked to his family. Stories are trending in this hour, brought to you by the Kiss Baking Company.
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1: That's it for us, guys. Manashang team, we out of here. France fans. I know. Andrews. Take some Andrews. Can't say too much because, like I said, we have to face England tomorrow. Hopefully, we meet Spain in the final. Until such time. 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

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One time is this shot. Easy niggas. Geo Goofy. Full team, man. Ladies and gentlemen, y'all know what's happening. 6 to 9. We're gonna take you guys on a musical journey. Today's Tuesday. We said tunes on a Tuesday. We call it Tunesday. If you're

0: Sit check in one time, that's blow that horn. 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
1: Flexible, you feel like you walk. 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
0: which area you making money this evening? 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
1: 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In other words, go.
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0: shoot again.
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0: 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Ojo 961.
1: Them swear, them get wet.
2: 7999696, all they come in one time.
1: This is one thing I'm not understanding.
2: Somebody from the south side, central east side, west side, Tobago.
1: Them swear, them turn
2: up the islands.
1: Like the lick up the wet high rise, them sit on, you know.
2: What's the area loud, Tanner?
1: Anything the war start, them fin, what them standing
2: on? Yeah, yeah, yeah, see, but

0: know.
1: Hey, boy, William, don't know your second drum. We.
0: Nobody can part it.
1: We.
0: NPR.
1: Hey, yo.
0: Steezy.
1: You know that your second drum, you have to wheel this about 10 times.
0: Southside, run out, pin on your face.
2: We. Hey,
0: yo.
1: Lazio from Grand Bazaar Delicaca stock now.
0: Southside, run out, pin on your face. Run out, pin on your face.
3: Hey,
0: yo.
1: You know, you wanna? You don't live in, he said? But I know if you want to tell them which part in South you live in. Because you know you have places, you have one in Barbados.
3: Eh?
1: You have one in Grenada. We talking the things here. Come on, y'all want to tell me a go?
3: Well, you know.
1: Only come in one time. 799-9696. From the south side, only check in one time. Central A. Enterprise, big up. Kuva, McBean, Kuva, big up.
3: 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NPR, MacGregor Bully.
1: Marabella,
3: Greg Aboli.
1: Big up one time, bless and well.
3: Greg Aboli. NPR.
1: Mount Moriah. One Mount Moriah.
3: NPR, MacGregor Aboli.
1: Advice about big up.
3: NPR, MacGregor Aboli.
0: Hey, yo. Shalini. 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
1: 0.410, 1 and run.

0: them. 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
1: And since France gone on, okay, talk.
2: Well, all right.
3: I want to do them. Me know you. I want to do them.
4: I want to do them.
5: Yeah, Slim Matty. Roll out the whole mobile empire.
1: Well, all Argentina fans, okay.
6: The war get ugly. So me, them a deal like bullets.
7: Stop it.
2: Yo, blend ever. Salsa.
7: Calm down.
8: Sell some boy if it
7: quiet.
8: Hold on.
2: Hey, Lee Miller.
1: All Argentina fans.
3: I want to do them.
1: Lace up on your boots one time.
5: Slim Matty.
1: You see how France gone up today?
2: Don't flank her.
6: Yo, Len, the war get ugly. So me, them a deal like Bulby. Alliance not up, them a junkie bounty. In a the country.
1: Them a

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2: I'm back in nobody
1: else. Same back in nobody else?
2: Good.
1: Hey, boy. They take away your holes. all your spirit going there, right?
2: Yeah, all. Yeah. I really want England to win.
1: You want England to win?
2: Yeah, I want.
1: I really like to see England and Spain, you know?
2: Yeah, now I want to see.
1: But in all realness, in all realness, the messy in right now, you know.
2: Nah,
1: I don't understand what's going on, but so we gotta see what's going on in this. So tomorrow, all Argentinians line up on themselves. Big man ball game is on. All who can hold your tears and all who can hold it, walk with a rock.

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0: Sandy Granny call my to be exact, mega.
1: See, take a beat and teach them. 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
0: All right.

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1: When those boys touch the field,

0: 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And big up to the people who want work or heading from work. Y'all know my number, 7999696. Link up with me one time. Which area now this evening, man? Come now, show. Let's go.
1: Tell you upset. Bones.
0: All right.
1: Made the rest need funds.
0: Die, die, die, die, die, die, die, die, die, die, die, die, die, die, die, die, die, die, die, die, die, die, die, die, die, die, die, die, die, die, die, die, die, die, die, die, die, die, die, 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die, die, die, die, die, die, die, die, die, die, die, die, die, die, die, die, die,

0: no still.
1: What up, Ann?
0: Oh, you're so hot. Wish we could have right round the clock. You're long with your but they come.
2: I like England tomorrow, yeah, but they have a problem. Argentina have Messi and VAR.
1: You look so sexy, friend. All right, all right.

0: have the boy confused, you know, Nazio. Eh? One little block alone, he can't find the way! Friends start to call for you, of course. The boy, he ain't want to eat. Eh? Your mother-in-law calling you, of course, the boy don't want to eat.
1: Yeah.
0: He not focused at all. The boss man calling, he not coming to work.
1: Yeah.
0: What is going on?
1: Yeah.
0: Folks, hear me? 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The Futon.

again. Rehab to the world. 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Eh? Come on. The energy is amazing today. It's Tuesday. We have life. 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And that's because mother proud that you took that one.

0: 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Keep it locked. Nazio, stop right.
1: Shake up the place.
0: Till 9.
1: Shake up the place. Shake up the place.
0: Tunes on a Tuesday. We call it Tunes Day. Come on.
1: You sexy. Sexy. Yeah, you sexy.
2: Oh, Joe.
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baba baba baba baba baba baba baba baba baba baba baba baba baba baba baba baba baba baba baba baba baba baba baba baba baba baba baba baba baba baba baba baba baba baba baba baba baba baba baba baba baba baba baba baba baba baba baba baba baba baba baba baba baba baba baba baba baba baba baba baba baba baba baba baba baba baba baba baba baba baba baba baba baba baba baba baba baba baba baba baba baba baba baba baba baba baba baba baba baba baba baba baba baba baba baba baba baba baba baba baba baba baba baba baba baba baba baba baba baba baba baba baba baba baba baba baba baba baba baba baba 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
1: Come on, your daughter, play on your back again! 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
1: 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How much you really feel for that person already? 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